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3: Ano ba ang sinasabi ng Biblia tungkol sa pagpapakasal?
4: Una muna, it is our firm belief that we need to uphold the original intent of God for marriage, the family, and for our nation. We disagree with any effort that would abbreviate them. We need to affirm God's biblical design for a man and a woman, and thus we must uphold the biblical teaching. So we are very strong in this, that marriage is instituted by God, and that is between man and a woman. The scripture states in Proverbs chapter 14 verse 34, righteousness exalts a nation, but sin is a disgrace to any people.
3: Ang tinig ni Bishop Noel Pantoja ng Philippine Council of Evangelical Churches. Para sa mas malalim na kaalaman sa panuntunan ng Biblia sa usaping ito, bisitahin ang website ng Philippine Council of Evangelical Churches.
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10: 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No, meron kayong Apple Store or kaya sa Google. Hello po sa lahat ng mga nanonood at nakikinig po sa atin sa live streaming via Facebook. Hanapin lamang po kung wala pa, no, kasi some of you would like to see us. Ayaw lang makinig, or some of you would like to see us and listen to us. Hanapin niyo lang po ang 702 DZAS Radio sa YouTube channel, 702 DZAS Radio TV. Siyempre, huwag kalimutang mag-like, mag-comment, mag-subscribe sa aming channel. Ako pa rin po ang inyong Wednesday. Na-miss ko kayo, ha. 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A lot of people are actually saying na, oh, paano ba? What can I do to make someone feel special? Or how can I extend the love of God? Diba? So sabi nga ng ating Bible verse, Matthew 5 verse 15, in the same way, let your light shine before others, that so that others may see your good deeds and glorify your Father in heaven. So sa mga tuwid, hindi ito para sa atin, no? Ito po ay para po mapapurihan and to glorify our Father in heaven. 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Hindi yan na request, kautusan yan eh. That's why, di ba parang naiisip natin, every person you meet is fighting a battle. Hindi lang natin alam, no? Hindi natin alam yung battle na yan. And some people look strong on the outside, but actually they're breaking on the inside. Some smile, yung iba nakangiti, di ba? While others are crying silently in pain. So makikita po natin, yung iba po, successful, di ba? Matagumpay sila sa kanilang trabaho, sa kanilang businesses, yet desperately longing for someone to simply notice them, di ba? And the beautiful thing is, you don't have to be rich to change someone else's life. Kasi minsan iniisip na iba, mawala akong pera, mawala akong something to make a difference in the lives of others. Sa totoo lang, you don't need to be rich to change or to make a difference, no? You don't even need to be famous, no? Hindi kailangan sikat ka. You don't even need a large platform on social media or on television. Sometimes, All it takes is one encouraging word, no? A sincere prayer, an unexpected act of kindness, a moment of making someone feel special. Alam mo yon, yung bang you will do something to make an effort and make that person feel valued, di ba, or special. And dito nakikita ko that Jesus changed lives not only through miracles. Hindi lamang siya nag-perform ng miracles, no? But through the way he made other people feel loved, valued, accepted, and important. Minsan, pagka yung bang hindi kinakailangang balutin ng isang regalo eh, di ba? 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So today, we will be discussing a very, very important topic, and the topic is ways to make a difference in someone else's life. Alam mo, may mga paraan daw to make a difference in someone else's life. 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Ako, people call me Abs. A, V as in Victory, and then S as in Shera. Abs. Ito, ang kanyang nickname, Ange. A-N-J. Talagang marami kaming in common. None other than a good friend of mine. Belated happy birthday, Angenette Abayari. Magandang babae sa'yo, sister.
11: Hello. I'm so glad to be here again. It seems like forever, di ba?
10: Oo, kasi maraming mga pangyayari sa bansa, kaya talagang medyo nag-pause din lang muna tayo. So AJ, ang ganda ng pag-uusapan natin, ano? It's actually paano, no? How can we make a difference in someone else's life? Kasi sa totoo lang, 'di ba? 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Yung mga ganong klaseng tao, 'di ba? So yeah. Ikaw ba, did you ever feel that someone make a difference in your life?
11: Oh, so many times. And it doesn't take anything more than just a simple gesture, a simple phone call, a smile man lang to make a difference in your day, di ba? And yes, you are the one that makes a difference in my life. You know, like inano ko yung mga points na sasabihin natin mamaya. And I said, all of these are the definition of you, Evelyn. Lahat ito, ikaw. Ito lang talaga. You'll see, because every single one of the ways that you can make a difference, laging ikaw ang naiisip ko sa lahat na ito. Because you're always there for people. You always go out of your way and you do what you can with what you have. And it's such a wonderful thing to see, you know, that you're just the epitome of God's love talaga.
10: Alam
11: no,
10: mo,
11: no, but it's the truth.
10: Sa totoo lang, you sent me a message and I wasn't able to respond actually immediately when you sent me that message. But if you only knew how that message made a difference also in my life, ano, na minsan sometimes you feel na walang nakakakita or walang nakaka-notice, you know, but it just gives you ano eh, parang touch of God's hand na anak, nakikita kita, no? And that's actually what you did. So galing, no? Kanina nabanggit ko, AJ, na you don't have to be rich, no, to change someone else's life. You don't have to be famous. You don't have to have large platform. Do you believe that? Because some people, they say that, pag yumaman ako, I will make a difference. Pag nagkaroon ako ng 100,000 followers, I make a difference. Believe that you don't need
11: I don't think so. I believe that you can make a difference now, today, with whatever you have, what God has blessed you with, given you. It is now that you do. You don't do it tomorrow. Hindi dapat yung later. It has to be now, done today, because we don't know how much time we're given on earth. So, you know, every day is a gift and we have to share whatever God has blessed us with to others.
10: Amen, talaga. Amen. Mm-hmm. Kaya nga sabi ko nga, sometimes, no, parang it takes one encouraging word, or sometimes one encouraging prayer, or sometimes parang Alam mo yung unexpected act of kindness, no? And moment of making someone feel seen.
11: Yes.
10: And ginawa ni Jesus yun eh, di ba? Parang nag-change yung lives ng mga tao. Hindi lang dun sa mga miracles niya eh.
11: So many times.
10: But through the way he made people feel loved, di ba? Valued, accepted, important. Parang naglalakad siya, may humawak sa kanyang di ba? But nag-look back siya and notice, di ba? Parang, oh my, parang if you're that woman, how would you feel, AJ?
11: Yeah, that, that's one of my favorite scriptures. Like, that's one of my favorite scriptures. Kasi parang, if you're hanging on by a thread, make sure it's at the hem of his garment. Di ba?

0: Yeah, diba? Because
1: Wow,
0: like
1: that's so
0: you're
1: beautiful.
0: right. So if you are, make sure it's with him because my gosh, that woman was she was not even allowed to be seen in public. Yeah, and
1: Yes.
0: for Jesus to not just notice her, but actually he called her daughter. So it was like, wow, he really made sure and told her who she was, in Christ. So parang wow, how much she must have felt so important at that mo very moment that she was recognized, diba? Yeah.
1: Yes, nako.
0: Yeah.
1: That's why we actually have 15 ways if hindi natin matapos. So we'll continue it next week, no? Ang dami kasi. Actually, there's so many pa that I wanted to add, but I said like, okay, I'll just limit it, no? totoo yun eh. Every believer has an opportunity. May opportunity to become an extension of God's love, eh, di ba? So parang ang question is, when people leave your presence, do they feel lighter or heavier? Yun ang challenge natin sa mga nanonood sa atin ngayon, di ba? So if
0: Yes.
1: you're watching us right now, kaming dalawa ni AJ, ang tanong namin, when people leave your presence or when they leave your presence, do they feel lighter or heavier? Or do they feel judged or loved pag umalis ka doon? Or do they feel forgotten or remembered? Alam mo,
0: Yeah.
1: kasi iba eh, no? So yun yung challenge natin as we discuss this. And
0: Yes.
1: sana we will not just discuss this, but ang prayer ko, AJ, sana everything that we will be discussing right now, we will be able to apply it, no? And glorify our Father in heaven. So today, we will discover practical ways not to make lasting difference in someone else's life. Parang like ko sinabi, become an extension of God's love, no? Ikaw yung extension. Kaya, di ba sabi ng 1 Thessalonians, therefore, encourage one another.
0: Yes, yes, yes,
1: Encourage
0: yes,
1: and
0: yes.
1: build each other up, di ba?
0: Yes.
1: So, kasi, I don't know, I don't know, lately, meron ka bang people that crossed your path, no, na parang with people who are carrying burdens, we cannot see yung cashier na dun sa pinuntahan mong
0: Yes.
1: Starbucks or ano na, they still smile after
0: Yeah.
1: receiving bad news, no? A
0: Yeah.
1: coworker who quietly battles with anxiety. Do you encounter that,
0: Oh,
1: AJ?
0: that's so funny you mentioned that because during my birthday sa party natin, marami akong mga friends na there was something, in their family, in their personal life that was really like their son, daughter, or some family member that there was having a hard time with health issues or whatever, but still they showed up, they came, and I crossed paths with, that was my whole party, was everybody, and it was just so touching, and it's so endearing to me to see that, because for me this is a really good topic, because as a celebrity, people remember you for me for like the movies I make or whatever. Pero once in a while I get the comments or the fan that says, I remember when you did this with me, or I remember because of some action I did, not because of who I was or movies I made. And those are the compliments that I really take to heart, that are the most memorable to me, that mean the most to me talaga.
1: Oh, wow. Nakaka-touch naman yan, AJ. Naalala ko
0: Yeah.
1: yung sinabi ni, ano, eh, ni Mother Teresa. Eh, no? Sabi niya, not all of us can do great things. Hindi tayo lahat can do great things. Not all of us can do movies. No? Hindi tala tayo pwedeng gumawa ng Darna. Not all of us can do great things. No? But we can do small things with great love. No,
0: Yes,
1: so
0: amen.
1: ang challenge dito is, what if today you become the reason someone believes that God still cares? Iba yun
0: Yes.
1: eh. What you actually did is not actually glorifying you,
0: No.
1: but making others believe that God cares, no? So today we will discover 15 ways, no, to make a lasting difference in someone else's life. So simulan natin
0: Yes.
1: sa number one. So, ano yung number one, AJ, and how do we be able to make a practical application about this?
0: Number one is see people through God's eyes. And that is from the First Samuel 16, verse 7. It says, but the Lord said to Samuel, do not consider his appearance or his height, for I have rejected him. The Lord does not look at the things people look at. People look at the outward appearance, but the Lord looks at the heart. And it's so true.
1: Wow, totoo yan, ano? So if you want to make a difference in the lives of other people, you need to see people through God's eyes. No, we will use the eyes

0: or the lens of Jesus rather
1: Yes.
0: than our own. Kasi if we will use our own lens, it will be defective, di ba?
1: Right.
0: Hindi klaro, no? So if you're gonna look at this way, no, one of the ways, see people through God's eye, how do you apply this, AJ, in your personal life and
1: Like if you want to
0: practical
1: look
0: application?
1: through, ako parang if you want to, every time I meet somebody, I look at them as if they're like the one that Christ died for. This is, someone, so parang, wow, this is somebody that was worth dying for to Jesus. So, instead of judging them for their success or their failures or their reputation, whatever, you have to like go past that and really recognize what their heart is about, right? And so that's, for me, that's how I look at people through God's eyes. And also, yung friend ko dati sabi niya, pretend every person you meet is Jesus. Balik-start naman. So
0: Yes.
1: parang, how would you treat that person, So I do both, actually, just so I could make sure that, everybody is equally loved and equally, looked at.
0: I like what you said, no? Sabi mo that whoever you, I mean, na-meet mo, no? Think of it as you're doing it to him, no? To Jesus. I remember Matthew 25 verse 40. It says here, "Truly I tell you, whatever you did for one of the least of these brothers and sisters of mine,
1: You
0: you
1: did.
0: did it for me." Alam mo yon, and I was actually helping recently. There's a lot of people who ask for my help, and I really need to travel to their places and then really counsel them and ask for what can I do for them. And every time I do that, I said that, "Lord, I am honored. I am honored to do this because whatever," sabi niya sa Matthew 25, "whatever you did for one of these least brothers and sisters, you did it for me." Wow,
1: Imagine.
0: it's an honor to do it for Jesus.
1: Yes,
0: Any
1: exactly.
0: example, AJ, for that?
1: I'm sorry. Example. I
0: Yeah.
1: mean, everything, every little thing that we like everything we do for the ministry, like your Huggy Bear, your Huggy Bags, and also like when you see someone who is like homeless, a lot of homeless here in the US, and when you see someone, you can just give them something. Like we have these, homeless bags that we just pass out whenever we see a random homeless person, and just those little things, because you have to put yourself in their place sometimes, And
0: Yeah.
1: what if that was us, diba?
0: Exactly.
1: Because we're not,
0: Sabi.
1: we're only one. Sabi ni Gary one time, kasi we were at this store, and this homeless guy was homeless. He was there. He was not dressed well, and you could tell when madumi siya, pero he was asking the manager if he had a job he could hire him for, and the manager kicked him out, and like told him he had to leave. So I was like, oh my gosh, babe, go chase him or something. Parang feeling ko, I felt so bad. But and then when we went outside, he was gone. Na wala na talagang pinalayas hanggang sa property line. And so
0: Wow.
1: sabi ni Gary sa akin, we're only one step away from being that person. And everybody's just one step away from being that guy that all just
0: Yeah.
1: lost their job or something happened. Everybody has a story. We should never treat anybody like that.
0: Wow. Oo, nakakaiyak yung mga ganong klaseng sitwasyon, ano, na parang how you wish you can do something for them, no? And
1: But
0: that's the
1: the little
0: reason
1: we
0: why.
1: can do is good, right? Any little thing we can
0: Exactly.
1: do. Yeah,
0: Yeah,
1: so.
0: and the number one pointer natin is people look at outward appearance, but the Lord looks at the heart. That's why I remember my kumare, my good friend, Maricel sa Pangilinan. He said na she has this book, no? Sabi niya, every time na nag-read siya sa mga anak niya, sinasabi niya, "What would Jesus do?" Diba? So there's also a book that says, "What would Jesus do?" So when you actually see someone na nainis ka, nagalit ka, di ba? Maybe you ask yourself, if Jesus was actually here, what do you think he will do? Will you do the way he did it?
1: And who are
0: So,
1: we to judge, right? Who are we to judge anyone else? So.
0: correct. I'll just read some of the message here. Si Epifanio Salvador, "Good morning." Si Vec De Belen Santos, "Magandang buhay, magagandang babae." Si John Enriquez, Good morning, a pleasant Wednesday. Malamang sa Philippines ito. Si Marivic Vitoso, good morning, Family Matters. Si Anthony Abredica is also watching. Virginia Tangonan is watching. Emily Sumabong.

0: ministering with someone like me that lost a young son, I know and understand fully the pain they are going through. And what I do is share how slowly understand the purpose beyond all these things. I may not understand fully, but I let God to be my comfort forever. Si Nena Cardenas is watching also from Pangasinan. Roger is watching from Marikina. Si Emmy Cristobal, hi, Miss Evelyn and Miss Anjanette. Ayan, napakadaming nagpapadala ng message sa atin, no? Also sa
1: Hello,
0: Facebook.
1: everybody.
0: Later on, I will be reading some of the messages also on Facebook. Okay. So, number two natin, before we pause for a short break, is listen with your heart. Yun naman. So, I'll be asking you, how do you apply this, no? So, if you want to make a difference in the lives of others, listen daw with your heart. Di ba dapat listen with your ears? Listen with your heart. Ang sabi ng James chapter 1 verse 19. It says here, my dear brothers and sisters, take note of this. Everyone should be quick to listen, slow to speak, and slow to become angry. Wow, how do you apply that in your personal life, AJ?
1: Well, it's like when I hear listen with your heart, I take it more like understand with your heart, listen with grace. Parang give somebody your full attention, instead of just like pretending you're listening or you're trying to come up with whatever you're gonna say, really give them the time to pay attention fully to what they're saying. Put down your phone, and really focus on what they're trying to tell you or what they're talking about, so that it's meant from your heart also, because Jesus says understanding happens with the heart. So it's nice to be like that. Diba?
0: Friends, no, mga kaagapan with your heart. Ang ganda na, 'di ba? Yung bang sometimes you listen but your eyes is on your listen.
1: That's correct.
0: With your full attention. Kaya pala ears. And we were only given one mouth, diba? With to speak, kaya nga I'm angry. Kasi pag dalawa yung mouth mo,
1: Talking too
0: so
1: much.
0: if it's ako, daw ako, nag
1: Nagla-lag daw tayo.
0: when we pause for a short break, I will change the internet.

0: 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Nandito pa rin po kami ng aking co-host, Anjanette Abayari, at ang inyong lingkod po, Avelyn Garcia. So thank you so much to all of you na nag-tune in po sa amin. 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You can send all your messages. Babasahin namin yung mga messages. If you're tuned in on television, tune in on radio, tune in on Facebook, or on YouTube channel, pwede kayo magpadala ng mensahe sa amin. So our topic for today is ways to make a difference in someone else's life, no? So paano ba natin, how do we make other people feel special, di ba? So yes. Number one that we discussed a while back is see people through God's eyes. So wag nating isipin na when we look at other people, sometimes we look using our lenses. So use the lenses of God. And then number two is listen with your heart. So yun ang napag-usapan natin kanina. In as much that we can listen with our ears, we should listen through our hearts. I remember being a psychologist, sometimes, you know, when I speak to people, when I talk with them, and or when I do the counseling and I listen more than I talk, I was kind of like, nagtataka talaga ako, AJ, because some people are saying, Miss Avelyn, thank you so much. And sometimes I just open and then close, and then they actually did all the talking.
1: Yes.
0: Why is it like that? Bakit ganon? Bakit ganon, AJ?
1: Yeah, that's true, huh? A lot of people like to tell me about their lives. I don't know. Maybe because I keep my mouth shut and I just listen, but for some reason, it gets a better reception.
0: Yeah.
1: From them, diba? Like they're like, oh, thank you so much. You're such a great listener. Parang ganun lagi.
0: Yeah. And sometimes
1: to be heard people wants that.
0: Yes.
1: Yeah, people, kulang sa pansin tayo lahat eh.
0: Kulang sa pansit.
1: Yeah. Yeah.
0: Oo, nagpadala ka ng pansit ng birthday mo. Dapat bigyan sila ng pansit.
1: Yeah, everybody.
0: Okay. So, number three, no? How to make a difference in other people's lives. Number three, ano yung number three natin, AJ? And what's the Bible?
1: Number three is speak words that build up. Meaning to edify. So Proverbs 16:24 says, gracious words are a honeycomb, sweet to the soul and healing to the bones. So, you know, that means to edify. That's what we do. We edify other people. We make conscious effort to give genuine compliments or gratitude to family or friends, you know, because our words have power to heal or wound people. Right?
0: Yes.
1: So, a sincere compliment or something, an encouragement is always welcomed.
0: Yeah. Know? So if you want to make a difference in the lives of other people, speak words that build up. So I love that, no? I think we discussed that before in one of our topics, AJ.
1: Yes.
0: Remember, be fit
1: I
0: in
1: remember.
0: Your words. Diba?
1: Yes.
0: And yes. We talk about one of the habits that I wanted is look at the person's face or body or yung suot-suot niya, and I make it a habit that I will actually look at that person, no? Tititigan ko yung taong yan, and then when I see that, uy, maganda yung eyebrow niya ngayon, uy, maganda yung damit niya ngayon, uy, maganda yung smile niya, it actually make a lot of difference. Mm-hmm. Do you believe that, and did you ever apply that in your life, AJ?
1: Oh yes, I always try to. I make it a point to try to compliment. When I see something I like on anyone, I'll say something. You know, like I'm known to be one of those people who will talk to everybody because I always have something to say to everybody because I want other people to feel important or that they matter. And
0: yes.
1: It's so important for people to know that they matter somehow to others, you know, because there's so many people that don't think they matter anymore in this world.
0: Exactly.
1: And everybody matters. So we have to really go out of our way, even if we have to go out of our way like to just make them know and feel that they're loved, di ba?
0: Yeah. Oo. At saka ano yun eh, wala namang bayad yun. No?
1: Yeah, exactly.
0: Oo, exactly. Bakit ba tayo magtitipid pa? Di ba? Bakit natin titipirin? A simple thank you will make a lot of difference. No? Speak words that build up. And speaking of thank you, I want to thank Clarice and Ken Penafiel of Power Lab for taking care of me and taking care of the people at the Power Lab. Nako, if you are in Santa Clarita area, nako, the best talaga. And I hope that when you visit AJ, you'll be able to come and see them also here at the Power Lab in Santa Clarita. So speak words that build up, no? Thank them. It's also healing, no? Ang ganda ng sinabi mo kanina eh, Proverbs 16, di ba? Gracious words are
1: a honeycomb,
0: di ba? Tapos sweet those soul and healing to the bones. And I believe that a lot of people needs that sweet honeycomb.
1: Yes. Yeah, it's so easy to do, and it's so easy to do, and it's free to give, like you said. So, you know, give it away.
0: Exactly. Meron kaming binili na it's a frame, no, for my son. And we put there, you're amazing, you're courageous, you're smart, you're brave. You know, it's a declaration. And I hope that every time he sees that, he will believe that that's actually what we believe in him.
1: Yes,
0: so
1: yes.
0: Speak words that build up.
1: Yes, our tongue has the power of life and death, remember.
0: Amen.
1: So choose life, di ba? Yeah.
0: Correct. So mga teacher, so there's a lot of teachers listening to us and watching us right now, AJ. Siguro, I want you to know that you being a teacher, you play a vital role in the lives of many children. So if you're a teacher, I encourage you, never ever be stingy with words that build up your students, because at the end of the day, you thought na bata sila, nothing will happen with the words that you're saying. Actually, your words are very powerful. It's either you tear them down or you build them up. So I challenge you, teachers, build them up.
1: Yes, diba? Because in the same way that we teach them while they're young, they'll remember when they're old, diba? So teach them while they're young, and those words will affect them the rest of their lives. They'll carry that with them.
0: Yeah. Yes, exactly, exactly. Okay, number four. Ano, what are the things that, another way, one of the ways to make a difference?
1: Number four is offer practical help. So with that, we go with a Galatians 6, verse 2 that says, carry each other's burdens, and in this way, you will fulfill the law of Christ. There you go.
0: Wow, offer practical
1: nice. I like that.
0: Help. So maybe you can think of what are you good at, no? So guro, think of what are you good at. Probably you're good at making balloons, no? You're good at, practical help. You know that someone is wanted to make a difference in the lives of their spouses, no? And that's actually what the Lord instilled in my heart, no? Kung kaya mo naman, no? You can offer your home, you can offer your talent, you can offer your resources, di ba? Whatever you have, maybe you can offer that. And in a way, be a channel of blessing to that person. Di ba?
1: Yes.
0: Kasi sometimes parang iniisip natin yung help lang natin puro financial, di ba? Hindi.
1: Yeah.
0: Offer practical help. Probably you want to clean you want to mow the lawn of your neighbor. Mm-hmm. Pwede yun, di ba? And make that neighbor feel like, oh wow, grabe ha. Akala ko ito lang yung demarcation line namin. Ito lang lilinisin niya. Pero nilinis niya yung lawn.
1: That's true. Love is kasi more than good intentions. It is actually sometimes taking action and showing, you know, that you can be of service. Like you can do things like bringing a meal to a friend, offering a ride, or helping with chores. Like, diba, last week you said that you took a lunch or for your mom, or diba? So those are the things that we're talking about. Those are the practical things that you can do to offer your love to others, show that your love through, you know, God's love through you, diba? It's just like cooking a meal, or I actually offered one of my Bible sisters, Bible study sisters, to go to her house to help her fold her clothes because she's already 77 years old. And I know she needed help, and but she will not call me. So I'm just going to show up at her door. parang nahihiya siya, you know, and I've been calling her and telling her, look, I'm just here down the street. I can come and I don't mind folding clothes or washing your dishes because I'm sure she's having a hard time right now. So I offered, but, you know, I'm going to have to just show up there, I think.
0: I love that. Offer you some people may think na sobrang liit naman nun, folding of clothes. Hindi madaling mag-fold ng clothes sa like you have mountains of diba laundry yes. mo, and then you have to fold them one by one. It's kind of like difficult, diba? But yes, ako nga ano eh, yeah, you mentioned about the time that I cook for mom. Hi mommy, you're watching right now. Mommy's watching. I love you, mom. So there was a time that I said that, hey mom, do you want me to cook omelette for you? Oh, dasig.
1: Oh, dasig.
0: dasig. Oh, so sige, kanto ko na ha. So in few minutes ara na ko, no? Sabi niya, ay, kadasig si imo ba? So it's actually like, it's like, yeah, I made her and Uncle John happy, but at the same time, I made myself happy too, di ba? Parang,
1: yes.
0: Because I know that I glorify the Lord, no? In the things that I did. One of the practical things that I did, AJ, I don't know if Rod is watching right now, is practical help. Kasi itong kaibigan ko, I encourage him to do lagri, no? And because it made a lot of difference in my life. Eh. Talagang sobrang ganda ng effect sa buhay ko, no? Sa posture ko, sa katawan ko, sa strength, no? So what I did was like, I needed to wake up at 5:30 in the morning to be with him. You know, na parang, sige na nga, para may kasama ka. Kasi siya lang yung lalaki na madalas na nandun sa lagri, eh, no? So, he might feel uncomfortable to be there, no? But I said like, teka muna, God has gifted me naman with the strength that I can be able to wake up. Bakit? This is a practical way of being with him, no, at Power Lab. Yes. So why not? And you know what? Little did I know that he appreciates it because it pushed him to do the exercise, and it helped me too because it strengthens my core. So practical help, maliit na bagay, or sometimes like I offer, no, kay Clarissa, teka muna, I'll stay here kasi I'm gonna clean pa the studio, no? Sabihin ko, would you like me to help you clean? Kala nila kasi nagbibiro lang ako, but that's one of my specialization. I want to clean. So I offer, no?
1: You
0: offer.
1: Like to clean,
0: okay. Sabi nga ng Galatians, diba, carry each other's burdens, and this way you will fulfill the law of Christ.
1: Yes. I love that talaga. That's true. Yes.
0: Okay. Number five, AJ.
1: Number five is to be present in their joy and sorrow. So Romans 12:15 says, rejoice with those who rejoice and mourn with those who mourn. Wow. And then, you know, it's very important, right? Yeah.
0: So dalawa siya, no? Rejoice in with those who rejoice and mourn with those who mourn. So ako, I experienced that, no? That I have seen people who were with me during the times of joyful moments, no, like birthdays, anniversaries, and I experienced also people who mourned with me when Nanay went to be with the Lord, no, na parang you felt their love, their connection, their affection, and you and Gary, even though you were not with me in the Philippines during that moment, I really felt your presence, no, when you extended your messages, even when we were talking over the phone, and when I was crying, you know, parang it's like ang sarap ng feeling when you actually made the difference.
1: Well, wait a minute, I'm gonna have to say something. Isusumbong kita ngayon. Because on Saturday I had a small celebration for my birthday, And I was expecting Avelyn to show up, pero nag-text siya sa akin na biglang nag-emergency room si Vic, her husband. And so I wasn't expecting her na anymore. And I didn't even want to tell Gary because I didn't want him to get disappointed when nawala ka, no? So biglang, who shows up at my door despite of her husband being, you know, having gotten hurt and being in pain? She still showed up after all, you know, like what a friend talaga. I mean, she doesn't live close to me either. So it was such a, I was so heartfelt that it really touched me that you showed up and helped me to share in my celebration talaga. It was, I'm making sumbong because that's who you are. And I am in another a Bible study or women empowerment group that you also are the one mentoring. And not only me, but everyone there always has something like that about you that is so selfless talaga. You know, so I just have to say that because I don't know if everybody knows that about you, but a lot of people do. That's just who you
0: glory.
1: Are. So.
0: Glory to God. And you know what? I wouldn't be able to do that if not because of my friends also, no? Si Ken and Clarice. Kasi after Vic, after the all those medical thing, I left him with Clarice and Ken. And Ken, Clarice, please, parang substitute for me, no? And Vic was so kind, really, to tell me na, go with AJ, be with AJ. And it was really the grace of God that I was able to do the games, the hosting, the yes. singing. And
1: you just walked in and took over. I loved it.
0: Yeah. Sorry about that.
1: No, don't be sorry. You know, it was great. You brought life to my party all of a sudden.
0: Yeah. The natural host in me. when I told
1: you. We're playing games. It was great.
0: Yeah, that I'm going to do this, do that, do that. And it was like, glory to God, really. And, yeah. And yeah, it was like an encouraging thing for me, Romans 12, verse 15, mm-hmm. rejoice with those who rejoice. And I said, like, I wanted to rejoice with AJ because yeah. this is the day, you know, that she's celebrating for the faithfulness of God in her life, for yes. adding additional, not just year, no, a year, but life into your year. So yeah. praise God for
1: yes,
0: that.
1: Yes, definitely. So, and it also, this also reminds me of, for our friends, all of our friends who are, you know, who are there for us in times of need or in times of joy. And it makes me treasure friendship more because of that. You know, the people who really, really are there for us, diba? It's such yes. a blessing to have friends like that.
0: Mm-mm. Amen, amen. And ako, I want yeah. to encourage, no, for those of yeah. you watching right now, I really want to encourage you, if you can, kaya naman, no, make a difference, yeah. no? Yeah. If you have like friends or people around you who's in need of your help, mm-hmm. Don't hesitate, no? Or in need of your presence. Kasi sometimes we are thinking na, oh, presence ko lang naman, baka ang kailangan niya yung present ko, hindi yung presence ko. Mm-hmm. But for me, it's more valuable, no? Mas malalim, yes. no? Because when you show up, you're actually not just giving something to that person, but you're giving part of your life that you can never, mm-hmm. never take back.
1: Yes.
0: Because that yeah. moment, that time, or that particular date, you cannot take that back. Nabigay
1: exactly.
0: na na eh, no? So
1: yeah, exactly.
0: I believe that you can make a difference. And I really thank God that, naiyak tuloy ako, that God has given me that opportunity to make a difference in your life, AJ, and especially being with you on that special day.
1: Oh yeah, I thank God for that, for you. Like,
0: okay, number 6, how to make a difference in other people's lives.
1: Oh, number six is to forgive generously. So Colossians 3:13, that's very difficult for a lot of people, but Colossians 3:13 says, bear with each other and forgive one another. If any of you has a grievance against someone, forgive as the Lord forgave you. Wow.
0: Huh? Wow. Lalim yan ha.
1: Yes.
0: What if that person did something big time mistake? Will you forgive that person?
1: you can forgive, but you don't have to forget. You still, you can definitely you forgive, but you know, you're not meant to live in misery and you're not meant to live in pain or suffering. So you forgive, you and but you just don't forget. That's the best way.
0: And actually, you are making a difference in somebody's life if you forgive that person. Kasi parang that person is also released, di ba? Na parang, hi, napatawad ako. Hi, di ba? Ang sarap-sarap ng pakiramdam, no? It's a different kind of feeling. But in a way, when you actually give that, you're actually taking something. And you're being free. Kasi a lot of people, they say, oh, why will I forgive this person? I will never forgive that person. But at the end of the day, when you forgive that person, you're actually setting the prisoners free. And that prisoner was you.
1: Yes, a lot of people, I'm sure, have gone through that. I have lived through that myself. So, you know, but the forgiveness is right. It is a very liberating feeling.
0: And if you want to make a difference in the lives of other people, yes, forgive generously, meaning to say, verbalize it, say it, no, I forgive you. And definitely you're making a difference in the
1: That's important you said that, generously, because you have to forgive. Generously means what? It means without any constraint, without limit. Generously means fully forgive, like parang forgive fully, forgive without any limit, just forgive totally and completely. Diba? Generously, that's what he says. So that's very important for us, diba?
0: So I just want to encourage you, if you have someone with you that you have not forgiven, please, this is the time. Make a difference in their lives. At the end of the day, you don't know when that person will go. Sometimes, you know, I knew of someone na, alam mo, at the end of the, nandun na sa bingit ng kamatayan, hindi niya pa rin pinatawad. And then when that person died, you know what he said, how I wish I extended forgiveness. Because, syempre, namatay yung tao, bit niya in her heart, no, na she wasn't forgiven. So, forgive generously and make a difference in the lives of somebody else. Tandaan mo, wala namang bayad yan eh. But yes, it is not easy. I understand that. Diba, AJ? We understand. Oh, yeah. There's a lot of people who offended us. It wasn't easy. Hindi siya madali. But the Lord said that eh. Sinabi pa nga, love your enemies. Diba? Enemies na yun. Love mo pa.
1: Kaya nga, and if you don't forgive others, the Lord won't forgive you. It says that also. So, correct. Wow, you better learn how to, or ask Him to help you forgive someone. You know, like only the Lord can help you to do that if you cannot do it on your own.
0: Exactly.
1: You only have to have His help with that.
0: I'll just read a bit sa ating mga ang daming nagpapadala. God is good all the time, wonderful and winnable Wednesday morning.

0: and Ivy. 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And Edgardo Elizaga, thank you, both of you. Si Ruby naman, mabiyayang umaga po sa inyo, Ma'am Aveline and Miss Anjanette Abayari. 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So, kaya binabati ko to. Jomar David, nabiyayang araw po. Sabi niya, ayan.
1: Mabiyaya.
0: blessed. No, blessed morning.
1: Okay.
0: Yes. Oh.
1: Okay.
0: Marlene Namuco listening at 7:02 from Cavite, Cavite. I always take notes and sharing it to my small Bible study. Si Ellen
1: nice.
0: Torres, blessed morning from San Fernando, San Isidro, San Fernando, Pampanga. Ayan, si Jenny Va Marie Anabesco, good morning Miss Evelyn and your beautiful guest. Anjanette, hindi ko na yata ito guest. Ano ba yan? Regular. si Joy Marshall, praise God for your lives. Miss Evelyn and Miss AJ. Oo, may nagpadala dito ng message naman sa akin, dito sa aking PM. Sabi niya, oy, ang ganda naman. Abs and Ange. Abs and Ange. Talagang
1: that's
0: double.
1: Cool. I like that. Uh-oh.
0: Oo, cool ha, cool. Okay, so for those of you who just tuned in, we are discussing how to make a difference in the lives of others. So paano ba ikaw magkakaroon? How can you make that person also feel special in whatever way, shape, or form? And one of the ways na napag-usapan natin kanina ay be present in their joy and sorrow, forgive generously. And then we will move on to the number 7. Ano naman yung number 7 natin, AJ, in order for us to make a difference?
1: Number 7 is also important. Encourage consistently. And Hebrews 10:24-25 says, and let us consider how we may spur one another on toward love and good deeds, not giving up meeting together as some are in the habit of doing, but encouraging one another, and all the more as you see the day approaching. That's great.
0: Wow, I like that, no? When you say encourage consistently, alam mo yung bang, ano, hindi yung you just encourage that person once a year, or diba? O mga tipong, hey, ganyan, no? I love the word consistently. Kasi the Bible says in Hebrews, diba, sabi nga, consider how we may spur one another, no, towards love and good deeds. No, hindi ka, hindi yung ano, hindi yung one time lang, tuloy-tuloy. I remember in exercise, kapag ang exercise mo may anniversary, hindi titibay ang muscle mo. Tama? 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So, in our seminar, and then people say, yes, sir, nag-exercise ako. Gano'ng kakadalas mag-exercise? 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Once a day, may nagtaas ng kamay. Sino dito nag-exercise ng once a week? May nagtaas ng kamay. May nag-exercise once a month? May nagtaas din ng kamay. Meron namang once a year? May nagtaas. Aba, yung exercise yun, may anniversary. So what am I trying to say is that, like exercise, if you want to strengthen relationship, if you want to strengthen your muscle, like in exercise, like what I do at Power Lab, kapag in araw-araw mo siyang ginagawa, nagsistrengthen ka eh, di ba? Na talagang, yes, it's not gonna be every time convenient for you, but it strengthens your core, it strengthens your body. And that's the same way in encouragement, no? So, we need to encourage consistently kasi marami tayong mga kaibigan na nakakalimot na mahal sila ng Diyos.
1: Yes,
0: diba?
1: That's so
0: just
1: true,
0: need to remind.
1: You know, we can even set a reminder on our phone to send an encouraging text to a friend if we're malimutin din. Like, just because it's so important to remind, you know, it's like the saying of paying it forward, diba? So one random act of kindness or you know, just consistent encouragement will spur someone to do it to someone else. You know, you never know what it'll affect somebody and how it will affect somebody. Yes. Yeah,
0: exactly. Oo. And lalong-lalo na, no?

0: When you mentioned yung Bible verse natin kanina, no? Not giving up. Ang ganda no, no? Not giving up meeting together, no?
1: Yes.
0: As some are in the habit of
1: Habit of
0: doing.
1: doing.
0: Wag nating tularan yung iba, but let us encourage one another. Kasi, life is short. Life is unpredictable. You do not know what tomorrow might
1: Yes.
0: bring.
1: And like you said
0: So,
1: earlier, everything that we're sharing right now, this is all free. It doesn't cost us a dime. So, why not? Diba? Yeah, it's
0: yeah.
1: such a, it's
0: And
1: free.
0: I want to encourage you, share our broadcast, no? Padala nyo to sa kaibigan nyo, no? Watching right now, not just for you. This is not just for you. Encourage them to watch and encourage them to do the things that AJ and I are sharing with you. Okay.
1: Definitely.
0: Sabi ni Leonida, good morning, Miss Evelyn, at kay AJ Darna. Ayan. Si Jenny Marie, very nice topic, relevant, our everyday walking and serving God's grace. Si Federico naman, sipping hot coffee under the mango tree. Yun daw ang kanyang ginagawa ngayon. Your segment is so much a blessing. Nandun po siya sa Marilao, Bulacan. Kumbaga sa radyo, ako nakikinig mula umaga hanggang gabi. So,
1: Wow.
0: consistent daw yung ginagawa niya.
1: Nice.
0: So, very, very important. And of course, no, number eight naman natin is share your hope. Ang ganda nito, no? If you wanna make a difference in the lives of others, nabanggit ni AJ yung 1 to 7, di ba? Share your hope. Importante yun eh. You have hope, and why don't you share if nawalan ka ng hope and then your hope returned to you? Eh, bakit hindi mo i-share. Sabi nga ng 1 Peter chapter 3 verse 15, di ba? But in your hearts, revere Christ as Lord. Always be prepared to give an answer to everyone who asks you to give the reason for the hope that you have. But do this with gentleness and respect. Alam mo yon, dumating yung panahon na nawalan ako ng pag-asa, di ba? And then I shared with them that it was my husband who encouraged me, don't give up, continue to hope, continue to trust the Lord because God will never leave us nor forsake us, no? And if I actually won that struggle, won that battle, and I shared with other people, you're actually sharing your hope. How do you apply that, AJ, and give our viewers and our listeners practical application? Share your hope.
1: Gosh, sharing your hope is you just want to, anytime you meet somebody and you just want to tell them what the Lord has done for you. There's so many times that the Lord has been there for you, and you can just share that with other people because maybe somebody needs to hear that at a certain time. Maybe there's a day that someone needs to really hear that, and you just have to not be afraid to share how God has worked in your life, like just what he's really, how he's changed your heart, and just do so with warmth and humility, like it says, because it's such an encouraging thing to let everybody know the goodness of the Lord, diba? So,
0: Yes, oo, totoo
1: yeah,
0: yan.
1: read the Bible with them. Tell them why it's important to read. I mean, that like the things you do, like the Bible study and all those things are all part of sharing that hope, right? So,
0: Exactly.
1: yeah. So that's what we do.
0: Mommy is listening right now. For all you knew, we got reconnected after 50 years. Sabi nga ng asawa ko, matindi pa, parang mas matindi pa sa pagpasok sa promised land. 40 years lang yun. Ako, 50, di ba? But I did not lose hope. And whenever I share the story to other people, it gives them hope na, oh, kung sila nga, they got reunited after 50 years. Ano pa kaya yung problema ko? Ito lang. Problema ko, pambayad lang ng kuryente. Problema ko, ito lang, di ba? So, it's actually giving other people hope. So, when you shared to them that you continued having hope despite of, in spite of all the circumstances that happened to you, then you are actually making a difference.
1: Yeah, that's another
0: Number
1: reason why
0: nine.
1: I did my Always Jesus Ministries also, because to share the goodness of God, share his promises, share his word, so everyone else has the opportunity to hear it, you know?
0: I love that Always
1: Yeah.
0: Jesus. So if you want to tune in, punta lang kayo sa Always Jesus Ministry of AJ. Ange, wala itong ano, no? Wala itong commercial. This is actually
1: Nothing.
0: not being
1: Not
0: monetized.
1: monetized. No,
0: Yeah, so
1: none.
0: this is something for the glory of God. Kasi ang hirap
1: Yes.
0: naman habang natutulog ka, you're listening, or bago ka matulog, biglang merong bumili ng
1: Yeah.
0: ganito, di ba? Parang
1: I
0: biglang
1: know.
0: mawala ka sa sarili mo, di ba?
1: Yeah. Talaga, this is
0: Okay.
1: just my offer. Yeah.
0: Yeah. Thank you for that, for making a
1: Yeah.
0: difference. AJ, what else? What else can we do to make a difference in the lives of others?
1: This one is like, I think one of the hardest things to do because this is where we're most tested, okay? So this one is to practice patience. That's what this one is. It's from 1 Thessalonians 5:14 that says, "And we urge you, brothers and sisters, warn those who are idle and disruptive, encourage the disheartened, help the weak, and be patient with everyone." Wow, okay. That's one of the hardest things for us to
0: Grabe.
1: do is to be patient, right? We're so tested
0: Oo.
1: there.
0: If you want to make a difference in the lives of others, practice patience. Alam nyo,
1: Yes.
0: my children, you know, kasi they're grown up na, isa na lang yung 15 ko, pero three of them got married na. And whenever they share something about, mom, you know, thank you for being patient with us. Thank you for being patient with me. If not, di ba, eto na ako. Or if you're actually extending patience, you're making a difference eh. Kasi they felt love because you extended patience. Kasi kung nawalan ka ng pasensya, baka napalayas mo na eh, di ba? So,
1: Nga.
0: ang ganda nung sinabi ng Thessalonians, 'di ba? Encourage the disheartened, no? Help the weak, no? Be patient with everyone kahit na nangigigil ka na or kahit nahihirapan ka na, practice patience with everyone. How do you apply that in your
1: In my
0: children,
1: daily,
0: AJ?
1: every day with my kids. You know what I just always remember is that I was there once with everybody I meet. You know, like I was there once. I used to not know this once. I used to not know, you know, like there's a lot of things that we were once there that we did not know, we did not understand. And somebody was kind enough to teach us when we were at that point
0: Amen.
1: of our life. So we should just extend that grace to others who are struggling or trying to learn or healing or whatever the case may be. You know, we just have to extend our patience to them. Diba?
0: Yeah.
1: Yeah. Yeah.
0: You know, I used to be a professor in college, and I remember there was one student who approached me and told me, you know, Miss Evelyn, you actually made a lot of difference because you were so patient in teaching me, you know. And parang ako naman, I just felt like I'm just doing my job, di ba? But little did I know that that actually made an indelible, no? Or talagang etched in the lives of that student.
1: Yeah, because it, yeah, that's true, very much.
0: Oo,
1: Yeah.
0: yung bang nagpasensya ka, di ba? And not only for my students, but also for my employees, no, na parang hindi lahat ng employees excellent, 'di ba? May mga pasaway din, 'di ba? But when you extended patience, parang they feel like that's actually considered love. Kaya nga sabi sa 1 Corinthians, love is patient, love is kind.
1: Yes.
0: So you thought love is love. No, actually, you read 1 Corinthians 13, naka-enumerate dun what are the things that you will do so that other people will feel love. And one of those, patience.
1: Patience, yes. Like when I was young, when I was still in Pasig, in Iloilo, my lola used to be the one who would, when I would do something wrong, make a mistake or whatever, my mom right away, her first reaction would be to yell and, you know, like get mad. But my Lola would always take me as pull me to the side, and she would sit there and patiently explain to me what I did wrong, why it was wrong, and why I shouldn't do it again. And so through that, through her patience and love, I learned how to that doing that is something that you know that you'll listen more when somebody
0: Yeah.
1: is patient and loving and explains things to you instead of getting yelled at and you just want to not listen to it anymore, diba? So my Lola taught me that at a very young age that it's better to be patient with a people instead of reactive with them.
0: Oo, talagang kailangan, no, yung pasensya. And one of the things that I do, kasi before when my oldest son happens to be in the autism spectrum, people didn't have patience na around me. Na parang siya sabi, oh, huwag nang papasukin sa bahay yan, baka makabasag lang, no? So parang they didn't have the patience to attend to my son, no? But I decided to do the other way around, and I said like, hey, if I'm gonna have my own home, I will open it to all autism, people with autism spectrum, diba? So practice patience. Number 11 is connected to that, and number 10 is connected to that. And number 10 is what? What is number 10?
1: Number 10, yes, connected. Love unconditionally. Yes, 1 John 4:11 says, "Dear friends, since God so loved us, we also ought to love one another."
0: Oo, walang kondisyon. Wala yung I will love you if, 'di ba? Make a difference in the lives of your spouse. Make a difference in the life, 'di ba? Make a difference in the lives of the people around you with your friends. No, you're not saying I will love you when you're still sikat, or I will love you when you're still in shape. I will love you if you look young forever. Hindi, dapat walang kondisyon. I will love you if you're still handsome, 'di ba? Kaya nga sabi ng ano eh, di ba, when you made the vow for better, for worse, in sickness and in health, di ba, till death do us part, unconditional.
1: That's right, because biblical love, it's like not based on whether someone deserves it, right? It's more like a reflection of how God first loved us, right? So parang love isn't just a noun, it's also a verb, through action, loving through action, like by forgiveness, by kindness, just faithfulness, and even if they don't deserve it. And the best part for me is when you love, you really don't expect anything in return. That's when I know you're doing it from your heart, because you're doing it and you're not expecting anything back. So never
0: Amen.
1: expect, kasi mas maganda yun eh, kasi parang you're really doing it out of your own, out of real love.
0: Exactly. Sabi ni Marel Rosales, twinning pala kayo ni Miss Evelyn and Miss AJ. Si
1: Lagi
0: Maricar.
1: lang for
0: Si Maricar, good morning. Love that teaching is patience and always extends space for grace. Ayan, si Nelia, good morning, pretty ladies. Parang natututo na po akong mag-English sa kakapakinig sa inyo. Pasensya na, itong partner ko kakaiba. Okay, number 11. 11, respect boundaries. Ano ibig sabihin yan? What's your Bible verse, respect boundaries?
1: Proverbs 25:17 says, "Seldom set foot in your neighbor's house. Too much of you, and they will hate you."
0: Oh, that's actually one of the proverbs. Mean to say, parang you have to be able to make a difference. Hindi yung matutulog na yung asawa niya, yung nandiyan ka pa, di ba? So set, I mean, respect boundaries as well, di ba? But at the same time, maybe you can ask. Baka naman yung friend mo gustong nandiyan ka pa. Okay lang yon. But as much as possible, set boundaries also. Also when you counsel, set boundaries, because that's also making a difference in the lives of others.
1: Yes, so you're respecting boundaries for yourself and for those who you are around also, diba? For it goes both ways,
0: Correct.
1: right? Because it's so important, because you have to be mindful of other people's time and space, right? And
0: Oo, tama
1: mas
0: yun.
1: maganda yung nami-miss ka kaysa sa naiinis na nandiyan ka.
0: Namimiss, hindi yung naiinis. Namimiss. Okay,
1: That's what
0: number 12, be honest with kindness. Bakit be honest with kindness? What's our Bible verse there?
1: our Bible verse there is Ephesians 4:15 that says, "Instead, speaking the truth in love, we will grow to become in every respect the mature body of him who is the head, that is Christ."
0: Yeah, so parang it is not just kindness, no? You're honest with that person, but you tell that person with kindness, no? Hindi yung parang you package your words as well in such a way that you're actually giving kindness. Mabait ka pa rin kahit na you're telling the person what that person needs to change, diba?
1: Yes, yeah, always deliver it with empathy, and you make it seem, you want them to know that you have their best interest at heart all the time, diba? When you're seeking
0: Exactly.
1: these truths. Yeah. Okay,
0: Number
1: it's hard.
0: 13, pray. Go ahead, go
1: Oh, go
0: ahead.
1: no, that's all, that's all. Sige.
0: Okay, number
1: Number
0: 13 is
1: 13.
0: pray for others. Itong making a difference na to, it's the grabe ito. Parang akala nyo lang nothing is happening because there's no action, there's no presence talaga, but pray for others is a very huge, huge, huge action of making a difference. What is a Bible verse there?
1: James 5:16 says, "Therefore, confess your sins to each other and pray for each other so that you may be healed. The prayer of a righteous person is powerful and effective." Wow. Very, very
0: Wow.
1: true. Yeah. That's one of the greatest
0: Shout
1: ways to
0: out.
1: impact, diba? Yeah.
0: Correct.
1: Sige.
0: Shout out
1: Yeah.
0: kay Gary. Shout out ako kay Gary Pangan at saka kay
1: Fantastic.
0: Nolly for praying for my husband, and shout out for to Clarice Penafiel for praying for my husband. He feels better now, and he was actually telling me and accrediting things to prayer. So thank you so much for making a difference. Nandun ako sa kay AJ, but Gary took time when I said like please pray, kasi sometimes di ba when you say please pray naman for my husband or pray for me naman, oh yes, pero baka nakalimutan niya na. But Gary actually took time, de ngayon na tayo magpray. And then with Nolly took time, and then de ngayon tayo magpray. And also Clarice, no, went to my husband, no, went to the room and really lay hands and pray for him.
1: Yes. It's such a big difference. Prayer is so powerful,
0: Correct,
1: So,
0: correct. Oh.
1: yeah, it really makes
0: And
1: a
0: making a
1: difference.
0: difference, number 14, celebrate their strengths. How can you do that, AJ?
1: So, well, Philippians 1:3-4 says, "I thank my God every time I remember you. In all my prayers for all of you, I always pray with joy." So when we celebrate their strengths, we always point out and we lift them up through what their gifts are, their talents, whatever you admire in them. You show them how much you appreciate what they're doing, what they bring into the world, what they bring into your life. So it's like a grateful thing, a gratitude thing, so that it also reminds you to be grateful because of what God has given you, because you see others also with their strengths and you're so grateful for them in your life, diba? So it's always
0: Yes.
1: nice to encourage someone with their strengths so that they, and also maybe somebody might need to hear that, and it makes them grow more in confidence or in their purpose if they hear their strengths are being celebrated by someone else. Na hindi lang siya ang nakaka-notice, lahat iba naman nakaka-notice din.
0: Saka ang
1: Very.
0: ganda eh, no? Especially now, no, we are actually interacting with different business owners, no, lately. And lagi sinasabi ni Sir Vic na, I really admire you. I admire you for the courage of putting the business. Alam mo yon, yung bang meron eh, because not everyone do have the courage to put up a business eh, di ba? Parang
1: Yes.
0: some are actually afraid, some are actually staying in their own shell. But celebrate them for the strength, celebrate them for their diligence, celebrate them for their passion, di ba? And before you knew it, your encouragement will actually make a difference in their lives, no?
1: Yes.
0: And it's not, siguro dadagdag ko lang, hindi lang celebrate their strengths, but if you want to make a difference, share your strengths, no?
1: Also,
0: Share mo rin yung
1: yes.
0: strengths mo to others. And that's what I love also with my husband, that when people go to him for counsel, he loves it, not because he earns from it, but he loves it because he's actually sharing the strength that God has given him.
1: Amen. Yes, I agree. Yeah, that's so true. It's very important because we all have our own unique strengths, our unique gifts, and we should share them all. Yeah. Don't be stingy what God has given you.
0: And lastly, I thought we're not gonna finish. I was told that we have to finish this. So number 15, be a consistent friend. Ito daw, if you want to make a difference, hindi ka lang weather friend. Dapat be a consistent friend. What can you say about this, AJ?
1: Yes. Proverbs 17:17 says, "A friend loves at all times, and a brother is born for a time of adversity." And what I can say about this is, true friendship isn't measured by convenience or but by faithfulness. And you are the epitome of a consistent friend to me. You know,
0: Oh.
1: we've that no known each other for long, but already right away, I don't know what is it with you, but you know, this whole thing is a de definition of you. Okay, you're that friend that I really, really, really find to be so I admire, I love. You're just always there. You're such a wonderful person, and you're so giving. And I cannot say enough words about you.
0: Oh, thank you, Lord. Thank you, Lord.
1: Yeah,
0: I
1: talaga.
0: give glory and honor to God. And there was a point in time in my life wherein I said, like, I just want to give and give. Naalala ko yung sinabi ni Clarice na, kasi we surprised her, actually. If you only knew, hindi ko alam po na nanonood pa siya ngayon, that we actually, particularly me and my husband, we did talaga effort to surprise her, prepare, you know, do these things and all of those things. And parang it's my joy talaga to be able to give, no? And sabi niya, ay, ayoko nang nasusurprise ako kasi gusto ko ako yung nagsusurprise. Alam mo, it's so nice to hear that there are people who really wanted to be at the other side, no? Na sila yung gumagawa ng mga bagay na yon. So, ako as we end, I just want to encourage each one, you know, all glory to God with the things that He has done in my life. And thank you, AJ, because you are a gift that God has given me. Ibang klase talaga. And I never thought that, you know, I felt like we've been friends for 35 years. Kasi
1: You
0: grabe
1: know,
0: yung love for each other.
1: yeah,
0: So,
1: you know what,
0: thank
1: and
0: you.
1: I just want to say this because I'm iiyak because you know I was looking at everybody around me at the party, and I said, because I've been in showbiz, I did not have very many close friends, because I you know it's very hard to be friends with other people that you know you don't really trust everybody, you know, you don't have time to make friendships like that, and you have to be careful when you're in that world. So I was looking at the people at my party that showed up, and I just realized, you know, I counted my blessings because I said, Lord, there are really people who are real friends, true friends. It's actually possible to have true friends. You know, I'm so grateful to God for that. I'm gonna cry. Don't cry, Angelette. No, but so, you
0: Oh.
1: know, I feel really blessed to have true friends that are there for me. Yeah. You're, you know, of course, you are
0: Oh,
1: the one of
0: you
1: them, of
0: are
1: course.
0: loved. And grabe, I was actually choosing the party favor that you gave, and it was like I chose the word beloved because I am God's beloved. And grabbing miracle, you said, oh, I'm sorry, nabigay na yung beloved, no?
1: May kumuha,
0: And it was a surprise. Talagang si Lord talaga full of surprises. When I opened that pouch, there was actually a mirror that says beloved. That wasn't even matching to the to that
1: That's
0: one that
1: right.
0: you.
1: Yeah, because the makeup bag was supposed to match the word of the same the mirror and the
0: The
1: cup, and
0: worthy.
1: yeah, the word. Yeah, so wow, huh? That was a miracle,
0: Wow.
1: really. It was
0: Grabe,
1: really
0: isa sa
1: God
0: miracle.
1: talking to us.
0: Sige, maraming salamat mga kaagapay. And siguro as I wrap up and pray for you, I just want you to know that every day we cross path with people that may be carrying burdens that we cannot see. Maaring may cashier ka na makita, no, that still smile kahit na may dinadala. A co-workers quietly battle anxiety, an elderly neighbor, baka may kapitbahay ka who longs for someone to visit, a teenager who appears confident but secretly feels invisible. Siguro my question and my challenge is, have you ever wondered if one small act of kindness could change someone's life? The answer is yes, yes, and yes. And many people believe that making a difference requires wealth, influence, extraordinary talent. Pero gusto ko lang paalala sa inyo, with what we discussed, the Bible teaches something different. God often changes lives through ordinary people who choose to love extraordinarily. And Tatandaan po natin yung nabanggit ko kanina. Mother Teresa once said, "Not all can do great things, but we can do small things with great love." And
1: Yes.
0: what if today you become the reason someone believes that God still cares? So, sana po, let's apply what we discussed today. See people in God's eyes. Listen with your heart. Speak words that build up. Ano pa ba, AJ? Offer practical help. Be present in their joy and sorrow. Forgive generously. Kalahati lang to.
1: Pray for
0: encourage
1: others.
0: Consistently. And then, ikaw naman, AJ, number
1: pray
0: eight.
1: For others. Be honest with kindness. Respect boundaries.
0: Yes.
1: Amen. Celebrate their strengths and be a true friend. Consistent
0: yes.
1: friend.
0: Thank you. Thank you so much. Let's pray. Lord, we thank you so much for what you have done today, Lord. We pray that you'll be able, Father, to convict us, Lord, to be able to apply this in our personal lives, that we will make a difference in the lives of others, that they may see Jesus in us. Thank you, Lord, for AJ, Lord God, for being with me in this ministry. Lord, I pray that you will bless her, Lord God, abundantly beyond her expectation. We entrust each one, all the listeners, the viewers today, in Jesus' name. Amen and amen. Thank you, AJ, and maraming salamat kaagapay sa pagsama ngayong Wednesday sa Pilipinas, at salamat din sa mga nakasama namin sa One Corporate Center. 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God bless you!
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2: 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Kuya Ted, 1143 DZMR Santiago City, Isabela celebrated 15 years of God's faithfulness. 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
5: During my early years, before FEBC decided to have a radio station here in Isabela, sabi ko, bakit among radio stations of FEBC are only concentrated in the south and part of Luzon? So wala dito, sabi ko, sa north, and there are lots of tribes and communities that have not been reached yet. So in the celebration of this 15th year, we are grateful to God for how He is working, that we have now little by little infiltrated, or we have little by little reached out to these communities.
2: It's a good thing that you pointed that out, Kuya Ted, because that's the mission of FEBC, reaching people who are the hardest to reach with the gospel message. That is our heart, no? Especially those in isolated communities, especially up in the mountains, and reaching them through their particular tribal language, no? Their unique tribal language. So how does DZMR reflect that mission of FEBC?
5: We have already 7 different heart languages of the different cultures and tribes here and communities in Isabela and Cagayan Valley, particularly also in the Cordilleras, that we have been serving. The majority of the people here are Ilocanos, and we have the Ibanags, we have the Itawit, we have the Igorots, the Kankanais. We also have a broadcast for the Kalanguya, the Ifugaos, which is one of the largest listening speaking language in the afternoon program. Lastly, we have the Ayangan language broadcast that we have now in the station.
2: Recently, I believe you distributed 1,000 portable missionary radios, a drive and distribution initiative to highlight your anniversary. So what use is this PM radio in strategically reaching different tribal groups up in the mountains?
5: This 1000 PM radio project is intended indeed to reach out to the communities up there in the mountains to proclaim the gospel of the Lord Jesus Christ until all have heard. We'll share this also to people with disabilities, the PWDs, who could not get out, who cannot go to churches to listen to the gospel. And also, we're giving radios to persons deprived of liberty. We have a person deprived of liberty who was given a radio. He was given a sentence for life imprisonment in the National Beloved Prison. There, he came to know the Lord Jesus Christ. And miraculously, by God's grace, he was released for his good behavior, having been transformed as a Christian while he was in detention. At nung siya ay ma-release, nung siya ay mapalaya na, naging bahagi ng kanyang desire o ng kanyang kagustuhan na maabot itong mga tao na naging katulad niya na isang bilanggo. His ministry now is reaching out to the people of the Pride of Liberty here at Santiago City.
2: It's a wonderful example of how the Lord uses our broadcast to reach people who need the good news. I am sure in many of your communities, no, in many parts of mountainous areas in Sierra Madre and even in the Cordillera, there are a lot of challenges that you have encountered in reaching people. How has the PM Radio helped overcome such barriers?
5: Isa na nakakatuwa na bahagi ng aming ministry dito sa Santiago City ay yung pag-abot sa mga malalayong bundok dito sa Sierra Madre at Cordillera. And indeed, kapag kami ay magbibiyahe doon via road trip, it will take us about 5 hours or even more to be able to reach the place. But we are thankful because we have partnered with the New Tribes Mission Philippines and the Ethnos 360 who help us transport these portable missionary radios to the various places using the helicopter of the Ethnos 360.
2: I can see the essence of partnership in what you're saying. You know, different partners, New Tribes Missions Philippines, Ethnos 360, and FEBC Philippines, all working together to reach people in hard-to-reach areas, no? For them to hear the good news through our broadcast. When we went to one of the communities and we land on top of the mountain and we engage communities there, and I've heard this, no? When we take pictures, they would say, tag me, no? So that means these people are also, these communities are also in social media. How do you see new technology helping us to continue reaching these communities?
5: The trend of the times now is very challenging on the part of DZMR. And we are endeavoring also to reach out to these communities. Other than the broadcast or the terrestrial radio, we'll be able to reach them up through other media platforms. Kailangan na namin na maggumawa ng mga content na pasok at swak sa pangangailangan ng kahit na mga nasa bundok. Even the youth in the lowlands have to be reached with the new content that we have to be keeping our listeners.
2: You celebrated 15 years. What is your prayer and vision for 1143 DZMR Missions Radio moving forward, particularly in reaching the people that we serve, communities, yung partners that walk alongside us, and using many tools in media for the wider gospel impact?
5: Firstly, we encourage our listeners and other partners to keep praying. Number one is to pray for FEBC. Weekly, pinadadala ko yung ating mga prayer list para sa ating mga group chats para sila ay ma-inform at patuloy na manalangin sa atin. Ikalawa, because we're a non-commercial stations, nahikilambing po kami sa ating mga listeners to partner with us with your financial support. So this is our prayer na sana lumago pa at patuloy pang dumami ang mga tagapakinig. Marami ang mananalangin, marami ang magpa-partner sa atin through their financial love gift support at partnership sa pamagitan ng ating mga broadcast. Hanggang ang lahat ng mga taga-Region 2, taga-Cordillera ay makarinig ng mensahe ng Panginoong Hesus Kristo.
2: Maraming salamat, Kuya Ted. 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

0: many.
1: If you're a Christian, the way up is the way down. That exaltation comes through humiliation. Just as the Lord Jesus came from heaven down here to be one of us and then was exalted to the right hand of the Father, the Bible tells us that God resists the proud, but he lifts up the humble. The way to strength for a Christian is through weakness, the realization that you don't have what you need, but the Lord God has everything you need. We can learn how to live by learning how to die. Today, I want to talk with you about freedom through slavery. Years ago, Bob Dylan wrote a song that you may remember. The lyrics of it go something like this. You may be an ambassador to England or France. You may like to gamble. You may like to dance. You may be the heavyweight champion of the world. You might be a socialite with a long string of pearls. But you're going to have to serve somebody. You may be a construction worker working on a home. You may be living in a mansion. You might even live in a dome. You may own guns and you may even own tanks. You might be somebody's landlord. You may even own banks. But you're going to have to serve somebody. Everybody's got to serve somebody. And so the question I want to pose to you today is, whose slave are you? Everybody is a slave in the sense that this passage is meant. That means we serve something. We serve someone. And we're going to learn about that today. And I want to ask you to stay focused and follow the train of thought that Paul leaves for us here in the sixth chapter. For he's going to take the institution of slavery as he knew it then. He's not endorsing it, and he never does, because it was an evil institution. But it was what was there, and so he used something that was there to teach us an important lesson. We begin in the 16th verse of the 6th chapter of Romans with what we might call the characteristics of slavery. And Romans 6:16 says, "Do you not know that to whom you present yourselves slaves to obey, you are that one's slaves whom you obey, whether of sin leading to death or of obedience leading to righteousness?" Now, it's been estimated that when Paul wrote this letter to the Romans, there were well over 600,000 slaves in Rome. It was not possible for you to have lived in Rome and not understood slavery, because it was everywhere present. The Old Testament law taught that when a person had been a slave for 7 years, the Old Testament law required that the master of that slave, at the end of the 7 years, offer him his freedom so that he can either become a free man or choose to serve under the mastership of another. Now, when a man decides that he is no longer wanting to stay under the same master, at that 7 year period of time, he can leave. But many of the slaves of that day realized that they had it really good under their masters, because their masters treated them very well, and that they were living better as a slave than many people they knew who were out of slavery, and that the future for them would be much better if they just stayed in the situation they were in. So if that were to happen, they would go to their master and say, "I don't want to be set free. I want to continue to be your slave." And if that were happening, the master, according to the Old Testament, would take the slave and they would bore a hole in his ear with an awl. And that hole would be a simple signature of the master. And it would say, "This particular person has presented himself to his master to become his slave for the rest of his life." That is the metaphor Paul is using here. Once again, he's not endorsing slavery. Slavery was an ugly thing, but it was there. And he just used something that was there. And the Old Testament regulated how this was to happen. Now, whenever a person offered himself as a slave in this manner, he gave up his freedom and he became totally subservient to his new master. The logic of what Paul is saying in these verses is captured in five principles, five concepts, and I'm going to give them to you quickly. even though you may not understand how they fit into all of this, if you hold

0: them, you will see in a short moment how this works. First of all, principle number one, concept number one, slavery is about obedience. If you look into the 16th verse of this chapter, you'll know that the word obey is in there twice. And when I yield myself over to another person or to a totalitarian power, I am no longer a free man. Isn't that true? When you give the authority of your life to someone else, you no longer are free. From the moment of my new surrender, my master decides what I do and what I am. Once I make my choice, the result is no longer up to me. I submit myself to the influence, and the influence takes over, and I become obedient to that person or to that influence. Slavery is about obedience. Once again, to whom you present yourselves slaves to obey, you are that one's slaves whom you obey. Slavery is about obedience. Secondly, slavery is about opposites. Paul sets the table here for this passage in a very strange way. Basically, what he says is there's only two kinds of slavery. In the metaphor that he's using in verse 16, he gives it to us this way: whether of sin leading to death or of obedience leading to righteousness. In essence, there are only two directions in which slavery can go in the spiritual sense. Everyone is a slave either to sin, which leads to death, or to obedience, which leads to righteousness and life. Now, let's face it. We're a slave either to sin or we're a slave to righteousness. And Jesus made it very clear that this is true. In John 8:34, Jesus said, "I say to you, whoever commits sin is a slave of sin." But the Bible also teaches us that there comes a time in our life, and we'll see this in a moment, when we turn our back on our slavery to sin and we become slaves to Christ. So here are two completely different lives, lives totally opposed to one another, the life of the old self and the life of the new. They are what Jesus termed the broad road that leads to destruction and the narrow road that leads to life. Paul calls these two things two slaveries. By birth, we are slaves of sin. In sin, our mothers conceive us, the Bible tells us. We're born into the slavery of sin. By grace and faith, we become slaves of Christ. Slavery is about obedience. Whatever we obey, whom we obey, that's who we're a slave to. Slavery is about opposites. There's only two slaveries, to sin and to righteousness. And then thirdly, slavery is about opposition. How many of you know that the old you doesn't like the new you? Did you know that? When you became a Christian and Almighty God began to work on you from the inside out, it wasn't just a walk in the park, was it? There's been this tension, this struggle. Paul, writing to the Galatians in chapter 5 and verse 17, put it this way: "For the flesh wars against the spirit, and the spirit against the flesh. And these are contrary to one another, so that you do not do the things that you wish." Can I get a witness? Isn't that our experience? You don't just become a Christian and from then on you make all the right choices. There's no tension. It's just a walk in the park. You just go on to heaven floating on a cloud. No, no, if you become a Christian, a war starts within you. Listen to me. The old slavery doesn't like the new slavery. Satan doesn't like when things are taken away from him. And so when you become a Christian, that which you once were and that which you have become are in opposition to one another. Slavery is about obedience and opposites and opposition. And then slavery is about options. You can't be the slave of two things at the same time. You have to make a decision. Jesus put it this way: "No one can serve two masters. For either he will hate the one and love the other, or he will be loyal to the one and despise the other." You can't serve God and mammon. In other words, if you're a slave to sin, you can't be a slave to Christ. And if you're a slave to Christ, you can't be a slave to sin. And then the fifth principle is slavery is not only about obedience and opposites and opposition and options, but slavery is about outcomes. How do you know whose slave somebody is? Not by what they say. We proclaim who our master is by what we do. Romans 6:16 says, "Sin leading to death, or obedience leading to righteousness." In the book of Matthew, the Lord Jesus says, "Therefore, by their fruit you will know them." Not everyone who says to me, Lord, Lord, shall enter the kingdom of heaven, said the Lord. But he who does the will of my Father in heaven, many will say to me in that day, Lord, have we not prophesied in your name and cast out demons in your name and done many wonders in your name? And then I will declare to them, I never knew you. Depart from me, you who practice lawlessness. The Bible says that if you hang out with somebody long enough, you'll know whose slave they are. Give me a week to walk with you, and I can tell you whether you're a slave of Christ or a slave of sin. It's not absolute, as you know, but you can tell. Who we are, how we live, is the proclamation of our commitment. That's true. Now, what Paul's going to do next is help us understand by kind of reviewing the condition of the Romans and taking us through a little story about them, how this slavery thing works as it's applied to the Christian life. He's going to take us through a cycle, and we'll go through this quickly because it's important to see it quickly so you get the picture. First of all, he's talking to the Romans, and he says to them that they were enslaved. Notice verse 17. He said, but God be thanked that though you were slaves of sin. In other words, he is saying as he talks to the Romans, you were once slaves of sin. Not now, but once you were slaves of sin. And then something happened. They were enslaved, but they became enlightened. Notice verse 17 again. But you obeyed from the heart that form of doctrine to which you were delivered. Let me tell you how special this little paragraph is. Paul is talking to the Romans and he's saying to them, there was a time when you were slaves to sin. You didn't know Christ. You didn't know what it meant to know God. You were enslaved in your own sinful behavior, but you were enlightened. And he uses a phrase here that is so amazing to me. He says, you became obedient to a form of doctrine. And that form of doctrine enlightened you. Now, the word form that is here in the text is a word which means a frame, or here's the best illustration I can tell you. I remember growing up, my mother used to make Jell-O, and she used to put it in a Jell-O mold. She'd pour the Jell-O into this mold and had all kinds of beautiful little things. The Jell-O would be in the mold and they put it in the refrigerator. And then when the Jell-O got cold, you bring it out. And I can still see her turning it over and kind of gently shaking it. And you pull the mold off, and what does the Jell-O look like? It looks exactly like the mold. Now watch. Paul said to the Romans, you were enslaved to sin, but then you were enlightened by the mold of doctrine into which you were poured. This is so important in the day in which we live, ladies and gentlemen, because doctrine is no longer a term found in most churches. In most churches, it's church light. In most churches, don't give me doctrine. That doesn't do anything for me. Tell me stories. Let me leave here with the warm fuzzies. Let me come to church and get pumped up, but don't give me doctrine. I want to tell you something. Without doctrine, it's very difficult for people to be enlightened. People need the truth. First of all, the truth is poured into the doctrine, and then the doctrine is poured into the people. And Paul's concept here is incredible to me. He said, you were slaves to sin. What is the power that will take you out of that slavery? Being enlightened by a form of doctrine. Doctrine which changes your life. What is doctrine? It's the systematic teaching of the Word of God. It's not church light. I came across these sarcastic words by Wilbur Reese, see if they don't resonate with something you know. He wrote, I would like to buy $3 worth of God, please. Not enough to explode my soul or disturb my sleep, but just enough to equal a cup of warm milk or a snooze in the sunshine. I want ecstasy, not transformation. I want the warmth of the womb, not a new birth. I want a pound of the eternal in a paper sack. I'd like to buy just $3 worth of God, please. Did you know that's where a lot of folks are today? Don't give us doctrine. Give us something that makes us feel good. But feel good doesn't change lives. And what Paul is doing while he writes to the Romans is giving us some great truth here. He's saying, you were enslaved to sin, but you were changed by the form of doctrine to which you were exposed. And then through this enlightenment, you were emancipated. You were set free. And then it starts all over again. Having been enslaved and enlightened and emancipated, now they're enslaved again. Notice verse 18, and you became slaves of righteousness. Once again, you can't be slaves to two masters. These Romans, as Paul writes to them, had been enslaved to sin, and then they heard the gospel and the mold or the truth that was poured into them, and they were enlightened. They became Christians, and they were emancipated. And now the Bible says, and now, having been set free from the old slavery, you become slaves to Christ. Wow. Now, how are these things alike? From the characteristics of slavery to the cycle of slavery, we now see the comparisons of it. And I want you to notice two phrases in verse 19 that put this together for us grammatically. He says, just as you presented your members as slaves to uncleanness and of lawlessness leading to more lawlessness, so now present your members as slaves of righteousness to holiness. Now, here's Paul's teaching. He's saying there was a time when you presented your members, which is your faculties, your mind, your heart, your soul, your body, your members. He said you presented your members to slavery, to sin. Just as you did it then, so now do that same thing to your new master, to Christ. Paul says that our response to grace is to be as absolute as our response was to sin. The apostle uses this parallel language to make this point. First of all, giving us the illustration of the old slavery. He says, just as you once presented your members as slaves to uncleanness and lawlessness, leading to more lawlessness. Isn't that what we did when we were not Christians? Before coming to Christ, we gave ourselves to sin. We didn't even think it was a bad thing. It was just what everybody did. What did you do when you didn't know Christ? You did what you wanted to do. What was best for you? What made you happy? What gave you pleasure? What turned you on? That's where the world is today. We made our bodies available to Satan to use for whatever purposes. And when Paul uses the word uncleanness, he's talking about our outward life. And when he uses the word lawlessness, he's talking about our inward life. And when he describes it as leading to more lawlessness, what he's telling us is that sin is not static, it's dynamic. That there isn't anything such as just being in a holding pattern in your sin. Here's the way it looks, folks. You're either getting better or you're getting worse, but you're not standing still. Aristotle, years before Paul, gave us this insight in a little paragraph I found. He said, each action which we do in life is voluntary, but with each voluntary action, our disposition becomes increasingly involuntary. Over a period of time, we continue to make choices, but the choices are influenced by our former choices until a predisposition toward right or wrong choices develops within us. Isn't that true? Let me give you the modern paradigm of that that you've probably heard before. It goes like this. Sow an act, reap a habit. Sow a habit, reap a character. Sow a character, reap a life. There is no such thing, young people, as an unimportant choice. Every choice we make prepares us to make the next choice and influences the next choice that we make, which influences the next choice, so that if you sow an act, it will become a habit. And if you sow a habit, it will become your character. And if you sow a character, it will become your life. Paul talks about the old slavery, but now he wants us to understand how that applies to who we are in Christ. Notice verse 19. So now, present your members as slaves of righteousness for holiness. We are to take ourselves, and just as we allowed sin and pleasure and Satan and all of that just to have us, we're to come now to Christ, and in the same way, we're to say to him, Lord God, I am your slave. Take me. Use me for your purposes. Whatever you want, that's what I want. Tell me what to do, Lord. I'm ready to do it. Where are we going today, Lord? I'm your slave. I want to be your servant. And as we follow this pattern in Christ, we will discover that yielding ourselves to righteousness will have the same exponential effect on us as unrighteousness had before. If we go on living this righteous life and practicing it with all of our might and energy and all of our time, here's what we will find. We will find that the process that went on before, in which we went from bad to worse and became viler and viler, is upside down and reversed. You become cleaner and cleaner and purer and holier and more conformed into the image of the Son of God. That's how it works. You make a choice for God, and it makes the next choice for God easier to make. And little by little, you sow these choices of righteousness, and these choices become habits, and these habits become your character, and then your character becomes your life. One of the things this proves, if it doesn't prove anything else, men and women, is this: there's no such thing as staying the same as you are. You're either getting more and more holy or getting more and more sinful. Oh, no, you say, Pastor, I'm in a holding pattern. No, you're not. You may think you are, but you're not. You're either going toward Christ or you're moving away from Him. So once again, I want to ask you, whose slave are you?
1: Yeah. Paul considered himself bound to Christ in a kind of slavery that was voluntary, but so overwhelmingly productive for Paul. He only did those things which he knew Christ wanted him to do. And he followed Christ as a slave would follow his master. That's the way to find victory. You might think, oh, that's not what I want to do. I want more freedom to have fun and do my thing. Well, is it making you happy? Is it giving you joy? Has it caused you to have satisfaction in your life? Are you looking back and saying, boy, I'm sure glad I lived my life that way? The Bible teaches you a new way. And that's what we're talking about during these days in the month of July. We're talking about making sense of it all, seeing the world with a biblical perspective. And we'll continue that tomorrow right here on this good station.
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3: This is Kay Arthur with precepts from God's Word. Beloved, so often when we sin, we feel that God will turn away from us in anger, that the forgiveness that is ours through grace will eventually be dried up like a prune. Is that your situation today? If so, you can appropriate His grace, precious one, simply by agreeing with God. Agree sin is wrong. 1 John 1:8-9 says, if we say we have no sin, we are deceiving ourselves and the truth is not in us. If we confess our sins, He is faithful and righteous to forgive us our sins and to cleanse us from all unrighteousness. Don't struggle to be better. Instead, acknowledge your need of His all-sufficient grace. Go forward one step at a time, but walk. Remember, you can say, I can't. As long as in the next breath you say, but God, you can.
4: 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Here is FEBC Philippines Chief Executive Officer Luis Miguel Castillo for the FEBC Report.
5: 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Today, we are joined by station manager Ted Dolohan to reflect on God's faithfulness through the years. Kuya Ted, 1143 DZMR, Santiago City, Isabela, celebrated 15 years of God's faithfulness. As a missions radio, what does this identity mean, especially in serving the highland and culturally diverse communities of Cagayan Valley and the Cordilleras?
6: During my early years, before FEBC decided to have a radio station here in Isabela, sabi ko, bakit among radio stations of FEBC are only concentrated in the south and part of Luzon? So wala dito, sabi ko, sa north. And there are lots of tribes and communities that have not been reached yet. So in the celebration of this 15th year, we are grateful to God for how He is working, that we have now little by little infiltrated, or we have little by little reached out to these communities.
5: It's a good thing that you pointed that out, Kuya Ted, because that's the mission of FEBC, reaching people who are the hardest to reach with the gospel message. That is our heart, no? Especially those in isolated communities, especially up in the mountains, and reaching them through their particular tribal language, no? Their unique tribal language. So how does DZMR reflect that mission of FEBC?
6: We have already 7 different heart languages of the different cultures and tribes here and communities in Isabela and Cagayan Valley, particularly also in the Cordilleras that we have been serving. The majority of the people here are Ilocanos, and we have the Ibanags, we have the Itawit, we have the Igorots, the Kankanais. We also have a broadcast for the Kalanguya, the Ifugaos, which is one of the largest listening speaking language in the afternoon program. Lastly, we have the Ayangan language broadcast that we have now in the station.
5: Recently, I believe you distributed 1,000 portable missionary radios, a drive and distribution initiative to highlight your anniversary. 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
6: This 1000 PM radio project is intended indeed to reach out to the communities up there in the mountains to proclaim the gospel of the Lord Jesus Christ until all have heard. We share this also to people with disabilities, the PWDs, who could not get out, who cannot go to churches to listen to the gospel. And also, we're giving radios to persons deprived of liberty. We have a person deprived of liberty who was given a radio. He was given a sentence for life imprisonment in the National Beloved Prison. There, he came to know the Lord Jesus Christ. And miraculously, by God's grace, he was released for good, for his good behavior, having been transformed as a Christian while he was in detention. At nung siya ay ma-release, nung siya ay mapalaya na, naging bahagi ng kanyang desire o ng kanyang kagustuhan na maabot itong mga tao na naging katulad niya na isang bilanggo. His ministry now is reaching out to the people of deprived of liberty here at Santiago City.
5: It's a wonderful example of how the Lord uses our broadcast to reach people who need the good news. I am sure in many of your communities, no, in many parts of mountainous areas in Sierra Madre and even in the Cordillera, there are a lot of challenges that you have encountered in reaching people. How has the PM radio helped overcome such barriers?
6: Isa na nakakatuwa na bahagi ng aming ministry dito sa Santiago City ay yung pag-abot sa mga malalayong bundok dito sa Sierra Madre at Cordillera. And indeed, kapag kami ay magbibiyahe doon via road trip, it will take us about 5 hours or even more to be able to reach the place. But we are thankful because we have partnered with the New Tribes Mission Philippines, and the Ethnos 360, who help us transport these portable missionary radios to the various places using the helicopter of the Ethnos 360.
5: I can see the essence of partnership in what you're saying. 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
6: 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Weekly, pinadadala ko yung ating mga prayer list para sa ating mga group chats para sila ay ma-inform at patuloy na manalangin sa atin. Ikalawa, because we're a non-commercial stations, nahikilambing po kami sa ating mga listeners to partner with us with your financial support. 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
9: today, friends, we move on in this very wonderful fifth chapter of 2 Corinthians here. And I'm putting in at verse 16, where Paul says, "Wherefore henceforth know we no man after the flesh." Now, we saw last time, and we used the illustration, that man was on a high plane. Adam was, and Adam disobeyed God, and he fell, and he came tumbling down the mountain. He was way up back of us on the top of Mount Wilson, but he came right down here now where the rest of us live. Only we weren't living here then. And he came down to this low plane, and he's been begetting sons and daughters in this place of death. Now Christ has come and gone into this place of death. And those that will trust him, what does he do with them? Well, he doesn't take them back up there to the mountain to come tumbling down again. He takes them all the way back to the heavenlies. Now that, for the child of God, puts a new interpretation on the human family. And I want you to see this because actually this is the only solution and the only thing that will enable us to overcome racial and color and social lines. He says, "Henceforth we know no man after the flesh." We do not know that man over yonder as being a black man. We do not know this man over here as a yellow man. And this man over here is a white man. We do not know this man over here is a rich man. We do not know this man over here is a poor man. What we know is, we know all of these men, black, yellow, white, brown, rich, and poor, male and female, we know them all as sinners, all on one plane now. We don't know them after the flesh. Now, that was the thing you remember James said. He says, when a rich man comes in your midst with a ring on and fine clothing, you give him an honored place and you put the poor fellow in the back. Now, he says, that's wrong. Why is it wrong? Because as children of God, we look upon the whole human family as being sinners. Actually, the line has been raced out between Jew and Gentile, so that both Jew and Gentile, we're all sinners before God. And the only solution is the gospel of Jesus Christ. We do not know any man after the flesh. Yea, though we have known Christ after the flesh. Now, he came down here 1900 years ago. Born in Bethlehem, raised in Nazareth, walked in Galilee, began his ministry in Cana of Galilee, and went to Jerusalem, died on a cross there, buried outside the city in Joseph's tomb, rose again the third day, and appeared to those that were his own and ascended back into heaven. Now, we don't know him anymore, friends, as the man of Galilee. There's no man of Galilee today. And a great many people this past Christmas made their annual trek to Bethlehem. Places crowded at Christmas time. Well, of course, Jerusalem is crowded at Easter time. And they go there. I do not know what they're looking for. He wasn't there this past Christmas. That is, the little baby wasn't. We don't know him anymore after the flesh. Where is he? Well, right now, friends, at this very moment, he's up yonder at God's right hand. He's the glorified Christ. Though we've known him after the flesh, we now henceforth know him no more. We don't know him as that. He's the glorified Christ. Now, therefore, it's not an identification with the one who walked down here 1900 years, but it's my identification with him yonder in glory. And for that reason, we should take the place of death down here. Now, he goes on and makes then this tremendous statement. Therefore, if any man be in Christ, he is a new. Now, let me change that word creature to creation. Therefore, if any man be in Christ, he's a new creation. Old things are passed away. Behold, all things are become new. Now, I recognize that this verse is quoted a great deal today. I've heard it in testimony meetings. Someone quotes this verse, and they tell about the conversion. Now they no longer indulge in certain bad habits that they had before. And they consider that since they do not indulge in the bad habits, a fulfillment of this verse. Now, may I say to you, and I want to be very careful now, if you and I are new creation in Christ Jesus, what are the old things that have passed away? Well, friends, the old things that have passed away, remember we were talking about the bottom of the hill where all of us are as sinners? Now we have trusted Christ. Those old relationships have passed away. We're no longer identified with Adam. We're no longer identified with the world system. We are now identified with Christ. We've been baptized into the body of believers, and we belong to Him. These are the old things that have passed away, and the new things now are the new relationship to the Lord Jesus Christ. And this is the thing that is important. Now, I want to be very practical about this. Let's get right down now where the rubber meets the road, right down to the nitty-gritty, friends. Somebody says, that's a wonderful verse. But how may I know absolutely whether I'm a new creation in Christ? Well, will you listen to what the Lord Jesus said? Verily, verily, I say unto you, he that heareth my word and believeth on him that sent me hath everlasting life and shall not come into condemnation, but pass from death unto life. Now, do you trust him? Have you believed in the Lord Jesus Christ? You sure you have? Well then, if you've trusted him, then what does he say to you? He has eternal life, and he's not going to come into judgment, but is passed from death unto life. He said that. Do you believe him? All right then, you're a new creation, aren't you? On the basis of experience? Well, I hope you have a little experience, but the basis is not on experience, but on what the Word of God has to say. You do not any longer belong to the old creation that fell in Adam. The new creation stands in Christ. And if you're in Him, my friend, you're in Him. Oh, you and I are in the place of danger today, place of temptation, and we may fail in many, many ways. But the wonderful thing is that the Lord Jesus Christ has redeemed us. Now he's going to talk about that. He says, and all things are of God, who hath reconciled us to himself by Jesus Christ and given to us the ministry of reconciliation. Now, I want you to look at this, what is known as the ministry of reconciliation. This ministry of reconciliation is actually God's call to lost men everywhere to come to Him with all their sin, all their burdens, all their problems, all their difficulties, and be reconciled to Him. Now, I want us to look here at this matter of reconciliation. It's used twice in this verse. It's used twice in the next verse, and it's used once in the next verse, and the last verse sums it all up, verse 21. So now we're in a very important section right here, and just for a moment, let's look at this, because this sets before us in a very wonderful way what the ministry of reconciliation is. Now, this ministry of reconciliation is very important. It's so important that we need to recognize today the place that it occupies. God has reconciled the world unto himself. Now, reconciliation is not salvation. It doesn't mean the salvation at all. Reconciliation here, it's a big word. It's a six-cylinder word. It means to change completely. And it's the ministry of changing completely. That means inside out, upside down, right side up. If any man be in Christ, he's a new creation. Now, will you notice that there is the Godward side of reconciliation? All things are of God. He hath reconciled us to himself by Jesus Christ. And he's given to us the ministry of reconciliation, the ministry of changing completely. But who's changing completely? Now, will you notice this? To wit, that God was in Christ, reconciling the world unto himself, not imputing their trespasses unto them, and hath committed unto us the word of reconciliation. Now, here is something very important, and I don't want you to miss it. God is never said to be reconciled. God never changes completely. He's the same yesterday, today, and forever. But it says here that he hath reconciled us to himself. Well, who's reconciled? Why, the world has been reconciled. God has reconciled the world. Now, you look at the world for just a moment, and it's going on its sinful way. Everyone is turned to his own way, we're told. Now, how has God changed the world? Well, it's his attitude, his relationship, and his dealings. It is through Christ that the world is reconciled to God. And it's reconciled by the death of Christ. That is the thing that he has done, you see. This marvelous ministry of reconciliation. It's the work that he's done. And I think probably it might be well to call in another verse at this particular point. And I'm going over to Colossians 1:21 and let you listen to that for just a moment. I hadn't intended to turn to this, but will you listen to it? Let me drop back and read verse 20. And having made peace through the blood of his cross, by him to reconcile all things unto himself. By him, I say, whether they be things in earth or things in heaven. Now, when we're told that every knee's going to bow to him, it'd be things in heaven, in earth, and under the earth. But you see here, the hell's not reconciled. This, my friend, is the world and heaven and all of his creatures now been reconciled to him. In what way? Well, in you that were sometime alienated and enemies in your mind by wicked works, yet now hath he reconciled in the body of his flesh through death to present you holy, unblameable, and unreprovable in his sight. Now, the death of Christ is what reconciled the world to God. Now, God's not reconciled. God hasn't changed. But the world has been put in a different position. Why? Because Christ died. You see, when Adam sinned back there in the Garden of Eden, a holy God just couldn't reach down and save him. God had to do something about his sin. God had to judge man. The soul that sinneth, it shall die. And God told Adam, in the day you eat thereof, you'll die. Well, he died that very day spiritually, and 900 years later, he died physically. He died spiritually, no capacity to God, alienated and separated from God. And that's the condition of the world. God would have to judge it. But now, God has his arms outstretched to a lost world. And he's saying to a lost world, you can come to me. The worst sinner in the world can come to him. Today, doesn't make any difference who you are. You can come to him. It means that a holy God that must judge us now can reach down and save us if we'll come to him. Now, the picture is simply this. When Christ died on the cross, a holy God turned around to the world. He's not reconciled. He felt that way before. And all the sacrifices pointed to the coming of Christ, and God never had but one way of saving sinners, those that would turn to him. And now he's committed this word of reconciliation. And who is the reconciliation for? Well, you see, God has turned toward man today. You don't have to do anything to win him over. God's not a policeman that's around the corner with a billy club wanting to hit you on the head. God is not actually angry with you. He doesn't hate you. God loves you. Remember that woman that they brought to the Lord Jesus, according to the 8th chapter of the Gospel of John. And you remember the Lord Jesus said to that crowd of hypocritical religious leaders, he said to them, you that are without sin, you throw the first stone. And that crowd departed. You know why? It says he wrote down something on the earth there, wrote in sand there. And it's very interesting. Jeremiah 17:13 says, they that depart from me shall be written on the earth. And those old boys there, I think one old Pharisee, it says beginning with the old and then down to the young. The old had more sense than the young. The young, they hung around a little too long. But the old fellas, as the Lord Jesus said, write down one old fella. Nobody knew that he'd had an affair with a woman over yonder in Corinth. And our Lord knew all about it. He just wrote down the name of the girl. This old Pharisee looked over and he saw that name written down. He said, I remembered I had another engagement, and he tore out in another direction. And before long, they're all gone except one person. Who is that? The Lord Jesus. The only one that could have thrown a stone at her. He didn't throw a stone at her. What did he say to her? He said to her, where are those that condemn you? Well, she said, there are none. He says, neither do I condemn you. Go and sin no more. You see, he's reconciled. He's not shutting his eyes to sin. He died for the sins of that woman. He said to her, go and sin no more. My friend, God has got his arms outstretched to you. And that's what he says here then. Now then, we're ambassadors for Christ. As though God did beseech you by us, we pray you in Christ's stead, be ye reconciled to God. Now, what is the message? Well, the message today is that we're ambassadors. Now, let's look at that for just a moment. Who is an ambassador? Well, Webster says it's a minister of the highest rank accredited to a foreign government or sovereign as the official representative of his own government or sovereign. Now, we're ambassadors for Christ. We're in a foreign land. Peter says we're pilgrims and strangers down here. Paul in Philippians 3:20 says, for our conversation, our citizenship is in heaven. And we're ambassadors down here. And you know, when an ambassador is present in a government, it means they're on friendly relationship. God's still friendly with this world. Well, one of these days he's going to call his ambassadors home. Then judgment will begin. Now, you see, when man sinned, God in holiness turned. But God loved man. And when Christ died on the cross, God now can hold out his arms and say, you can come. Now we are ambassadors. And what are we to do? Well, we're just to tell you, folks, that he'll save you. All God's asking you to do is to turn to him. Well, God's not going to try to get even with you. He's not going to strike you. Doesn't want a punishment. Doesn't want to lay a hand on you. Or if you are his child and sin, you won't get by with it. But my friend, this is a great day today. We can just say to you, be ye reconciled to God. And all he asks you to do is turn to him. Why? Because he bore it all for you. On him, almighty vengeance fell, that would have sunk a world to hell. He bore it for a chosen race, and thus becomes our hiding place. He's reconciled. You don't have to shed tears to win him over. Evangelist friend of mine is always trying to get people to cry. I have a lot of fun with him. I ask him, how many tears do you have to shed to get God's heart soft? Oh, he said, McGee, don't be ridiculous. I said, I'm not being, you are. And if it takes 12 tears, then 11 won't do. But that's silly. He said it's silly. I say it's silly too. You don't have to shed tears. God's heart's soft. He loves you. He wants to save you. Why? Well, he hath made him to be sin for us. He took my place down here, who knew no sin, that we might be made the righteousness of God in him. You know, he's given me his place, clothed in his righteousness. Let me put it like this. He took my hell down here, that I might have his heaven up yonder. He did that for me. My friend, he's saying the same thing to you today. He's saying, be reconciled. Why don't you turn around to him? Why don't you come to him? Why don't you trust him? He won't lay a hand on you, but he bore it all for you. He'll take you in his hand, and you'll never perish if you come to him. Oh, my friend, this is such a wonderful word. Have you been able to get it out to anyone else? Honestly, Christian, today, whoever you are, wherever you are, however you are, what are you doing today to get this word of reconciliation out? A lost world. God is reconciled. World's reconciled to him. But you're going to have to turn around. And by faith, you're going to have to come to him. And let's get this word out, friends. And if you're not engaged elsewhere, help us get it out today. Because a lot of folk want to hear it. We found that out. Until next time, may God richly bless you, my beloved.

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0: meron sabi sa Bible, show me someone who is very skilled in his gifting. He will not stand in front of obscure men, but in front of kings.
1: Mm-hmm.
0: So, meaning to say, if you see someone good with his gift, you can bank on it. Masisiguro mo na dadalhin siya ni God sa mga platform.
1: Yes.
0: And when I followed God, when I decided to return back to God, alam mo, Pastor, I've led worship stages far beyond my expectation.
1: Mm-hmm.
0: Big, small, na I've been to 10,000 crowds, to 20,000. I've been to stadiums and led worship. Pero nothing can compare it to our small room.
1: Hmm. Audience of one, Pastor.
0: Audience of one. Lagi ko pong binabanggit sa kanila, alam mo, ang difference lang nito is because nandyan kayo, pero uuwi pa rin naman ako na si God yung number one kong aawitan. 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Kasi I was worshiping in a room, eh. Narinig nila. And I'm saying this because I love God. I can sing as,
1: mm-hmm.
0: I mean, I can sing to God anywhere, everywhere, anytime.
1: Yes.
0: And I tend to, sorry, pero hindi naman ako iiyak, pero yung heart ko nag-uumapaw.
1: Yeah, true worship is a lifestyle. Yeah,
0: it's a lifestyle that even if no one is looking at you,
1: mm-hmm.
0: even if no one would actually hear you. Ngayon ang nakarinig na lang sa akin siguro yung asawa ko.
1: That's why it's not about the applause of people.
2: Yes.
1: Kung bakit binibigay natin yung excellence natin,
0: yes.
1: para sa Panginoon.
0: True.
1: Kung hindi dahil alam nating deserve ni God yung the best.
0: Yes.
2: Amen.
0: And here's my call to all the musical out there, yung mga highly skilled na tao. If you're the most musical person in your worship team, be the most disciplined and be the most hungry individual for the Lord and show them that your gifting comes from God. Kasi marami sa atin musically gifted pero hindi gutom kay God.
1: Yes.
0: Dapat ikaw yung number one na gutom. Kaya I urge you, highly musical na mga tao, to be hungry before the Lord and wait so that God will multiply it, whatever you got. Mm-hmm. You give it to God, hindi will never come empty.
1: Yes.
0: And right now, what the most precious thing that God had given me is actually my kids knowing and seeing us. Kami mag-asawa. Kami, ang asawa ko po ay worship leader. Worship leader din. And every time,
1: Lara.
0: Hi,
1: nanay.
0: Asawa.
1: Hello po.
0: Hi, nanay. So, ang ngayon, isa sa mga precious gift ko, Pastor. Kami,
1: amen.
0: We got kids. Eh, si Pastor Andrew, eventually.
1: Yes, I have kids.
0: Yes. So, yung dalawa ko pong anak, 4 years old, yung isa 1 year old, every time they would hear me lead songs, they would just learn how, they would know how to respond. And I know it's a monkey see, monkey do scenario. Pero to have an understanding that our house, we will serve God. And this is, Jesus is our Lord in our house.
1: Mm-hmm.
0: In my family, Jesus our Lord. This is how we are going to mm-hmm. do it. And that worship transcends to generations from generations. Eh.
1: Mm-hmm.
0: And ito yung, honestly, if there's one thing I ask of the Lord is this, is that my family, my generation after me,
1: mm-hmm.
0: Jesus will be our God.
1: Yeah.
0: Jesus will be our Lord. Jesus will be the Lord of our household from generation to generation. And no one can take away that dream. In my,
1: mm-hmm.
0: Hindi na nga, honestly, hindi, ang dream ko hindi makapag-worship lead sa malaking stage. Ang heart ko is that the next generation after me worship.
1: Legacy.
0: Yes.
1: Mm-hmm. And that, bago tayo magtuloy-tuloy sa ating discussion, maganda yung discussion natin,
0: yes,
1: ng mga worship. Eh.
0: Yes.
1: Pero meron tayong question kasi.
0: Sure.
1: Hopefully, kaya nung time natin to answer this. 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
0: Mm.
1: So, thank you.
0: Wow! 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
1: so, yun, ka-worship, Kuya Chester. So, anong maipapayo natin?
0: Ang payo ko sa kapatid natin na yan, ano, ang kapahingahan mo sa ang Panginoon Hesukristo.
1: Right.
0: Kasi, when you look at your work as something na nakakapahingahan,

The last 6 months, the U.S. Southwest was the hottest it's been in over 130 years. And in Arizona, every county saw its highest temperatures ever. It's not only eggs sizzling on the pavement. Hospitals throughout the state are taking patients who have suffered burns from the ground or heat exhaustion. And the weather last week in Phoenix was wild. Severe monsoons and thunderstorms brought much-needed rain. However, thousands lost power and the airport had to shut down. Sometimes it's almost like we can hear creation groaning. And it is. It's groaning for the return of Christ, who will make all things new. And we long for that day. Maranatha. Welcome to Haven Today. It's Wednesday. I'm David Wolin, sharing the great story, which is all about Jesus. And our series this week is Peace is a Person. And of course, we're talking about Jesus. He is that person who himself is our peace. And we say this because it's one of the many ways God's Word presents Jesus to us. He brought peace. Jesus gives peace. And one day he will bring that peace to all creation. But if we're listening carefully to Scripture, it's also one of the titles bestowed on him. We see that, for instance, in Isaiah, Prince of Peace. Now, what does that mean for you and me today, for our broken world? We'll be talking about that today and also how that connects to the Great Commission, which, by the way, is mission critical for every Christian. And this week, we're remembering and reflecting on one of the most amazing and impactful missions stories of our time. It's the true story of Peace Child, which, by the way, we have available for you on DVD. It's a brilliant docudrama. It was filmed on location, surprisingly good, a well-told story. And one of the things I enjoy about Peace Child is that it was shot there with the very people who were reached with the gospel. They play themselves. It was filmed only a few years after the fact, a faithful retelling that pulls you in, a little like National Geographic, except you're seeing the gospel playing out before you. And I think when you see it, you'll agree this is about as close as you can get to the ends of the earth. It's a story that builds our confidence that God is truly on the move and is way out ahead of us, preparing the harvest fields ahead of time. And so during a time when missions is on decline in the Western world, Peace Child is a reinvigorating shot in the arm to remind us that the outcome is assured. The Great Commission will succeed. So would you come and visit us now at haventoday.org, haventoday.org, or you can call us at 865-HAVEN. Again, 865-HAVEN. And now to remind us of the real joy of Christ's Great Commission, here's Matt Papa and Matt Boswell with Let the Nations Be Glad.

0: That was Matt Papa and Matt Boswell with Let the Nations Be Glad. This is Haven Today. I'm David Wolin. And earlier this week, Steve Richardson was on the air with me, and he shared the story of Peace Child.
1: So this cannibal headhunter tribe, when they first heard the story of Jesus, thought that Judas was the hero of the story, because for centuries they'd been idealizing treachery. And they said to mom and dad, tell us more about Judas. And dad realized he had a cross-cultural communication challenge on his hands.
0: Mm-hmm.
1: And what happened is that later, as a means of making peace, dad realized that the only way the Sahwee could do that was by giving one of their own children to the enemy as an expression of their sincerity. And this is exactly what God has done for humankind. He gave his precious son, and he now ever lives to make intercession for us, as we read in Hebrews chapter 7, verse 25. So dad started explaining in a culturally relevant way, the significance of who Jesus was, what his mission was, and that through him, we could find ultimate peace with our Creator. And a man named Hato, who was one of the main chiefs, came to my dad, maybe a little bit like Nicodemus did to Jesus. And
0: yeah.
1: he said, your words have made my liver quiver. He said, they didn't talk about the heart in their culture. They talked about the liver. And he said, we Sahwee, when we give a peace child, the receiving village, all the warriors gather around one by one. They lay their hands on that child and they say, I accept this baby as a basis for peace between us and the enemy. I want to do that with Myalkodon's Tarot team, with God's peace child.
0: Mm.
1: Can you tell him for me? And my dad had that joy and privilege of telling Hato, this chief that only had one eye, the other had been shot out in a battle, that he could express his liver to God directly and tell him that he wanted Jesus to be his peace child. And Hato said, I want to bring my four wives because they want to accept Jesus as their peace child too. And my dad said, bring the whole family. So I had the joy growing up there for my first 15 years of seeing the power of the truth of Romans 1:16. The gospel is the power of God for the salvation of those who believe. Not just for the Jews or the Judeans or the Samaritans, but also for the Sahwee people in the southern swamps of New Guinea.
0: That was Steve Richardson on the air with me earlier this week and sharing a quick summary, the basic story of Peace Child, how God used his parents to reach a totally unreached people group when he was only a baby, a story that inspires but is also instructive for cross-cultural missions. It shows us how much our own different cultural backgrounds can impact the way we hear the stories of the Bible or even the gospel message itself. And for those who are sharing the gospel in hard-to-reach places or with unreached people groups, it's that kind of communication that can pose a major challenge. Now, if that seems like a foreign concept today, it might be helpful just to remember how difficult it can be to share the gospel even today in our own culture. You and I might take it for granted that non-Christian people around us have categories for understanding and hearing the message, but that's not always the case. Sometimes the words and the concepts which make perfect sense to us may have little meaning or even another meaning to them. One of the classic examples of this came from the mouth of Oprah, such a cultural icon in America. Years ago, when she heard someone preaching about how God is a jealous God, she filled in the blanks and said, "What kind of God is jealous? That can't be the truth." And that's easy for people to do, to fill in the blanks, insert their own assumptions, and filter what they hear through their lens of their own culture and not even realize it. And that's why we always have to bring it back to God's word. It's not what we think, it's God's word. It's not what we think should be right, but what God's word says is right. The word is without error. The word gives life. The word itself is alive. As the saying goes, when you read God's word is reading you. Or here's something I remind myself if I'm getting ready to preach.

Yes, I have work to do in the Word, but first I need the Word to work on me. God's Word works on people's hearts. And the Word itself is where the keys to reach and unlock every heart is found. Every people group on the face of the planet. The Sawi people had hard, dark, treacherous hearts. They were as locked as could be imagined. And yet, Jesus died and rose again for the Sawi. They were so lost. They were not thriving. They were not flourishing in any way. What did they need? It wasn't modernization or technology, not to be enlightened with Western thought or culture. They didn't need to be brought into the modern world. No, what they needed was the message of the gospel. And in their case, it was the peace child, the Prince of Peace, who unlocked the door for them. The gospel is not a Western message. The gospel is universal. And we can have confidence about that core conviction simply by hearing again these familiar words of Jesus, which he gave to his disciples before he ascended into heaven and disappeared from their sight. What did Jesus say? We find it at the very end of Matthew 28. All authority in heaven and on earth has been given to me. Therefore, go and make disciples of all nations, baptizing them in the name of the Father and of the Son and of the Holy Spirit, and teaching them to obey everything I have commanded you. And surely I am with you always to the very end of the age. And that little phrase there in the middle is why we can have so much confidence that there is not a single ethnic group or people group who is immune to the gospel. Yes, it says nations in the English translation. The Greek word there is ethne, as in ethnicity. And so the ever-changing geopolitical boundaries are not what the Bible has in view here. We're talking about unique people groups. And that's something Peace Child demonstrates so powerfully. God himself has gone ahead of his gospel message. That's just as true for the unreached tribe like the Sawi, as much as it is today in our own context, whether that's Middle America or the snowy north of Canada or wherever you happen to live. God is also going ahead of us and preparing hearts to receive the message of the gospel. And that's often where one of the greatest challenges lies, communication, which if we're going to be effective communicators, it requires us to truly get to know the people around us. So it's not just the Sawi, it's everybody. By default, the human heart is closed to the gospel. It's locked. But the Lord knows the key to every human heart. And as the story of Peace Child demonstrates so well, you and I don't have to invent the key. We don't have to pick the lock. We can't do that. That's not our job. The key already exists, and we'll find it in Scripture. God's Word is so powerful. Steve's parents, Don and Carol Richardson, they discovered that, yes, indeed, the Lord had gone ahead of them, preparing the way. The Sawi people already had a gospel bridge, or as Steve described it, they had a golden key, a redemptive analogy. And as soon as Don and Carol Richardson discovered that, they were immediately able to communicate the gospel. It was through this idea that Jesus was the Son of God, sent by his Father to bring peace between God and man. And as soon as the Sawi heard that, they said, "Wait a second, are you saying Jesus is God's peace child?" And they answered, "Yes, yes, that's exactly right." And the response was, "Well, why didn't you say so in the first place?" Well, from that moment on, the Sawi people understood what Jesus had done for them, and many were eager to receive it. And you and I benefit from stories like this when we hear them, and even more so if we go deeper by reading the book or seeing the film, because most likely we've never had the chance to experience this for ourselves, to see it play out before our eyes. But the transformation and the joy of seeing the darkness flee and the light of Christ come in is so powerful. People lost in hopeless darkness, spiritual oppression, living in real fear, and the light of Christ coming among them, changing everything, and many at once coming to Christ. That's what happened in the jungles of Irian-Jaya, New Guinea, so many years ago. And today, in the darkness of this cultural moment here in the West, this is encouraging to me. And I have two takeaways personally, and maybe they can be takeaways for you today as well. First, the Great Commission is the critical priority for every Christian and every church
with no exception. That's not just my opinion. That comes straight from God's word. Missions is not one option among other good options. Those who aren't being sent are tasked with doing the sending. That's the model we see in the book of Acts. It continues today. And I hope the Peace Child story and even this Haven series this week will drive this home. It's not a guilt trip. It's not something to stress about. It's something to be joyful and excited about. It's something that we have the privilege of being involved with and then sometimes even get the chance to participate in. And when we do, we get to experience a bit of Christ's joy. It's as though the Lord Jesus pours a little joy from his cup into ours and shares with us his own joy of seeing those who were lost becoming those who are found. That's one takeaway. And the second one is this. Our own world, the Western world, is getting darker and darker every year. Sometimes it feels like we're sinking. But have you ever been in a pool and sinking down in the deep end, suddenly you feel your feet touch the bottom? That firm ground underneath your feet can send you shooting back up to the top where you can breathe again. And that's what I am praying for today, that the Lord, in our context, would allow us to touch bottom and then shoot back up to the fresh air of the gospel and return to Christ. The Lord can do that. He's done that throughout history. He's the one who sends renewal and revival. He's the one who can unlock hearts with his word, hearts that today are closed to the gospel. Jesus is what we need today, the simple gospel message. Not clever schemes or rhetoric. No, it's just the simple gospel message communicated through the power of the Holy Spirit. And that message is Jesus and the cross, God in human flesh, dying for the sins of the world, raised to new life. He lives today, and he's offering and giving new life to those who will receive him. There is only one gospel, one peace child, and his name is Jesus.

He paid it all to bring us peace. Jesus, only Jesus. Sung for us today by Bethany and Bernard with Shane and Shane. This is Haven Today. I'm David Wolin, and we're in a series called Peace is a Person. And of course, you know, we're talking about Jesus Christ, who is our true peace. And I trust today that you know that peace for yourself. But for anyone listening today who does not have peace in Jesus, maybe today you're worried about all of the troubles you're hearing in the news, or maybe it's the turmoil in your own life. God uses so many different things to drive us to our knees and recognize that the peace we need most is the peace that only He can give. Forgiveness of sin and new life in Christ. If you'd like to know more about how Jesus can be your peace, your Savior, I invite you to visit us at haventoday.org. Click on the resources tab at the top, and there you can find our Knowing God page where you can learn more. But I also want to be sure today to highlight for you the movie that we've been talking about, the film this week. It's called Peace Child. It's a powerful reminder of what God can do and what He is doing around the world. As you might imagine, this 30-minute docudrama filmed on location, it's true to its culture. The tribesmen, the women are wearing grass skirts, loincloths, cannibal headhunters are fighting each other. That was what their lives were like before the gospel reached them. But wait till you see their faces, the real people playing themselves, and their joy in Jesus, which is true, is so contagious. So I'm eager to send you online. You can request the DVD while you're there. The website is haventoday.org, haventoday.org, or reach us by phone at 865-HAVEN, 865-HAVEN. I'm David Wolin. Won't you come back again next time? We'll be keeping it all about Jesus. It's the great story here on Haven Today.

0: Puso at isipan. 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
4: 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At siyempre, napapakinggan pa rin tayo via live streaming sa 702 DZAS mobile app. Maaari nyo po itong i-download kung wala pa kayo nito, no? Meron kayong Apple Store or kaya sa Google. Hello po sa lahat ng mga nanonood at nakikinig po sa atin sa live streaming via Facebook. Hanapin lamang po kung wala pa, no? Kasi some of you would like to see us, ayaw lang makinig, or some of you would like to see us and listen to us, hanapin nyo lang po ang 702 DZAS Radio sa YouTube channel, 702 DZAS Radio TV. Siyempre, huwag kalimutan mag-like, mag-comment, mag-subscribe sa aming channel. Ako pa rin po ang inyong Wednesday. Na-miss ko kayo, ha? 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A lot of people are actually saying na, oh, paano ba? What can I do to make someone feel special? Or how can I extend the love of God? Diba? So, sabi nga ng ating Bible verse, Matthew 5, verse 15, in the same way, let your light shine before others, that so that others may see your good deeds and glorify your Father in heaven. So sa mga tuwid, hindi ito para sa atin, no? Ito po ay para po mapapurihan and to glorify our Father in heaven. 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Hindi yan na request, kautusan yan eh. That's why, di ba parang naiisip natin, every person you meet is fighting a battle. Hindi lang natin alam, no? Hindi natin alam yung battle na yan. And some people look strong on the outside, but actually they're breaking on the inside. Some smile, yung iba nakangiti, di ba? While others are crying silently in pain. So makikita po natin, yung iba po, successful, di ba? Matagumpay sila sa kanilang trabaho, sa kanilang businesses, yet desperately longing for someone to simply notice them, di ba? And the beautiful thing is you don't have to be rich to change someone else's life. Kasi minsan iniisip na iba, mawala akong pera, mawala akong something to make a difference in the lives of others. Sa totoo lang, you don't need to be rich to change or to make a difference, no? You don't even need to be famous, no? Hindi kailangan sikat ka. You don't even need a large platform on social media or on television. Sometimes all it takes is one encouraging word, no? A sincere prayer, an unexpected act of kindness, a moment of making someone feel special. Alam mo yon, yung bang you will do something to make an effort and make that person feel valued, diba, or special. And dito nakikita ko that Jesus changed lives not only through miracles. Eh. Hindi lamang siya nag-perform ng miracles, no? But through the way he made other people feel loved, valued, accepted, and important. Minsan, pagka yung bang hindi kinakailangang balutin ng isang regalo eh, di ba? 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So today, we will be discussing a very, very important topic, and the topic is ways to make a difference in someone else's life. Alam mo, may mga paraan daw to make a difference in someone else's life. Siyempre, mga kasama ko, walang iba, kundi nandito naman kaming double A. Diba? 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People call me Abs. A, V as in Victory, and then S as in Shera. Abs. Ito, ang kanyang nickname, Ange, A-N-J. Talagang marami kaming in common. None other than a good friend of mine. Belated happy birthday, Angenette Abayari. Magandang babae sa'yo, sister.
5: Hello. I'm so glad to be here again. It seems like forever, di ba?
4: Oo, kasi maraming mga pangyayari sa bansa, kaya talagang medyo nag-pause din lang muna tayo. Mm. So AJ, ang ganda na pag-uusapan natin, ano? It's actually paano, no? How can we make a difference in someone else's life? Kasi sa totoo lang, 'di ba? Parang ano na 'yun, eh, rare commodity. Yung mga ganong klaseng tao, 'di ba? So, yeah. Ikaw ba, did you ever feel that someone make a difference in your life?
5: Oh, so many times. And it doesn't take anything more than just a simple gesture, a simple phone call, a smile man lang to make a difference in your day, di ba? And yes. You are the one that makes a difference in my life. You know, like, inano ko yung mga points na sasabihin natin mamaya. And I said, all of these are the definition of you, Evelyn. Lahat ito, ikaw. Yung totoo lang talaga. You'll see, because every single one of the ways that you can make a difference, laging ikaw ang naiisip ko sa lahat na ito. Because you're always there for people. You always go out of your way and you do what you can with what you have. And it's such a wonderful thing to see, you know, that you're just the epitome of God's love, talaga.
4: Hi. Alam
5: no,
4: mo,
5: no, but it's the truth.
4: Sa totoo lang, you sent me a message and I wasn't able to respond actually immediately when you sent me that message. But if you only knew how that message made a difference also in my life, ano, na minsan sometimes you feel na walang nakakakita or walang nakaka-notice, ano, but it just gives you ano eh, parang touch of God's hand na anak nakikita kita, no? Mm-hmm. And that's actually what you did, so galing, no? Kanina nabanggit ko, AJ, na you don't have to be rich, no, to change someone else's life. You don't have to be famous. You don't have to have large platform. Do you believe that? Because some people, they say, pag yumaman ako, I will make a difference. Pag nagkaroon ako ng 100,000 followers, I make a difference. Believe that you don't need
5: No, I do not. I don't think so. I believe that you can make a difference now, today, with whatever you have, what God has blessed you with, given you. It is now that you do. You don't do it tomorrow. Hindi dapat yung later na, later. It has to be now, done today. Because we don't know how much time we're given on earth. So, you know, every day is a gift. And we have to share whatever God has blessed us with to others.
4: Amen, talaga. Amen. Mm-hmm. Kaya nga sabi ko nga, sometimes, no, parang it takes one encouraging word. Or sometimes, one encouraging prayer. Or sometimes, parang, alam mo yung unexpected act of kindness, no? And moment of making someone feel seen.
5: Yes.
4: And ginawa ni Jesus yun eh, di ba? Parang nag-change yung lives ng mga tao. Hindi lang dun sa mga miracles niya eh.
5: So many times. Uh-uh.
4: Yeah, but through the way he made people feel loved, di ba? Valued, accepted, important. Parang naglalakad siya, may humawak sa kanyang di ba? But nag-look back siya and notice, di ba? Parang, oh my, parang if you're that woman, how would you feel, AJ?
5: Yeah, that's one of my favorite scriptures. That's one of my favorite scriptures. Kasi parang, if you're hanging on by a thread, make sure it's at the hem of his garment. Di ba? Yeah. Di ba?
4: Wow, that's beautiful.
5: Right? So if you are, make sure it's with him because my gosh, that woman was she was not even allowed to be seen in public. Yeah, and for Jesus to not just notice her, but actually he called her daughter. So it was like, wow, he really made sure and told her who she was, you know, in Christ. So parang wow, how much she must have felt so important at that very moment that she was recognized, di ba?
4: Yes. Yeah. That's why we actually have 15 ways if hindi natin matapos. So we'll continue it next week, no? Ang dami kasi. Actually, there's so many pa that I wanted to add, but I said like, okay, I'll just limit it, no? totoo yun eh. Every believer has an opportunity. May opportunity to become an extension of God's love, eh, diba? So, parang ang question is, when people leave your presence, do they feel lighter or heavier? Yun ang challenge natin sa mga nanonood sa atin ngayon, di ba? So if you're watching us right now, kaming dalawa ni AJ, ang tanong namin, when people leave your presence or when they leave your presence, do they feel lighter or heavier? Or do they feel judged or loved pag umalis ka doon? Or do they feel forgotten or remembered? Alam mo, kasi iba eh, no? So yun yung challenge natin as we discuss this. And sana we will not just discuss this, but ang prayer ko, AJ, sana everything that we will be discussing right now, we will be able to apply it, no? And glorify our Father in Heaven. So today, we will discover practical ways not to make lasting difference in someone else's life. Parang like ko sinabi, become an extension of God's love, no? Ikaw yung extension. Kaya, di ba sabi ng 1 Thessalonians, therefore, encourage one another.
5: Yes.
4: And build each other up, di ba?
5: Yes.
4: So, kasi, I don't know, lately, meron ka bang people that crossed your path, no, na parang with people who are carrying burdens, we cannot see yung cashier na dun sa pinuntahan mong Starbucks yes. or ano na, they still smile after receiving yeah. bad news, no? A coworker yeah. who quietly battles with anxiety. Do you encounter that?
5: Oh, you know, that's so funny you mentioned that because during my birthday sa party natin, marami akong mga friends na there was something, you know, in their family, in their personal life that was really like their son, daughter, or some family member that there was having a hard time with health issues or whatever. But still, they showed up, they came, and I crossed paths with that was my whole party, was everybody, and you know, it was just so touching, and it's so endearing to me to see that, because for me this is a really good topic, because as a celebrity, you know, people remember you for me for like the movies I make or whatever. Pero once in a while, I get the comments or the fan that says, "I remember when you did this with me," or "you." I remember because of some action I did, not because of who I was or what movies I made. And those are the compliments that I really take to heart, that are the most, you know, the most memorable to me. That mean the most to me, talaga. Yeah.
4: Wow. Yeah. Nakaka-touch naman yan, AJ. Naalala ko yung sinabi ni, ano, eh, ni Mother Teresa. Eh, no? Sabi niya, not all of us can do great things. Hindi tayo lahat can do great things. Not all of us can do movies. No? Hindi talaga tayo pwedeng gumawa ng Darna. Not all of us can do great things. No? But we can do small things with great love.
5: Yes.
4: No? So ang challenge dito is, what if today you become the reason someone believes that God still cares? Yes. Iba yun eh. What you actually did is not actually glorifying you, but making others believe that God cares, no? Mm-hmm. So today we will discover 15 ways, no, to make a lasting difference in someone else's life. So simulan natin sa number one. So, ano yung number one, AJ, and how do we be able to make a practical application about this?
5: Number one is see people through God's eyes. And that is from the 1 Samuel 16, verse 7. It says, "But the Lord said to Samuel, 'Do not consider his appearance or his height, for I have rejected him. The Lord does not look at the things people look at. People look at the outward appearance, but the Lord looks at the heart.'" And it's so
4: wow.
5: true.
4: Totoo yan, ano? So if you want to make a difference in the lives of other people, you need to see people through God's eyes. No, we will use the eyes or the lens of Jesus rather than our own. Kasi if we will use our own lens, it will be defective, di ba?
5: Yeah, right.
4: Hindi klaro, no? So if you're gonna look at this way, no, one of the ways, see people through God's eye, how do you apply this, AJ, in your personal life?
5: And if you wanna look through, ako parang if you wanna, every time I meet somebody, I look at them as if they're like the one that Christ died for. This is, you know, someone, so parang, wow, this is somebody that was worth dying for to Jesus. So, you know, instead of judging them for their success or their failures or their reputation, whatever, you have to like go past that and really recognize what their heart is about, right? And so that's, for me, that's how I look at people through God's eyes. And also, yung friend ko dati sabi niya, pretend every person you meet is Jesus. So parang, how would you treat that person, you know? So I do both, actually, just so I could make sure that, you know, everybody is equally loved and equally, you know, looked at. Yeah.
4: I like what you said, no? Sabi mo that whoever you, I mean, na-meet mo, no? Think of it as you're doing it to him, no? To Jesus.
5: Yes.
4: I remember Matthew 25 verse 40. It says here, "Truly I tell you, whatever you did for one of the least of these brothers and sisters of mine, you did it for me." Yes. Alam mo yon, and I was actually helping recently. There's a lot of people who ask for my help, and I really need to travel to their places and then really counsel them and ask for what can I do for them. And every time I do that, I said that, "Lord, I am honored. I am honored to do this, because whatever," sabi niya sa Matthew 25, "whatever you did for one of these least brothers and sisters, you did it for me."
5: Imagine.
4: Wow, it's an honor to do it for Jesus.
5: Yes.
4: Any example, AJ, Right.
5: I'm sorry. Example. I mean, yeah. You know, everything, every little thing that we like your, you know, everything we do for the ministry, like your Huggy Bear, your Huggy Bags, you know, like mga ganun. And also like when you see someone who is like homeless, you know, a lot of homeless here in the U.S. And when you see someone, you can just give them something. Like we have these, you know, homeless bags that we just pass out whenever we see a random homeless person. And just those little things, because you have to put yourself in their place sometimes, you know. Yeah. And what if that was us, diba? You know,
4: exactly.
5: Because yeah, we're only one. Sabi ni Gary one time, because we were at this store and this homeless guy was obviously homeless. He was there. He was not dressed well, and you know, you could tell when madumi siya. Pero he was asking the manager if he had a job he could do. He could hire him for, and the manager kicked him out. You know, and like told him he had to leave. So I was like, oh my gosh, babe, go chase him or something. Parang feeling ko, you know, I felt so bad. But and then when we went outside, he was gone na, wala na talagang pinalayas hanggang sa property line. And so, wow. Sabi ni Gary sa akin, you know, we're only one step away from being that person. You know, and everybody's just one step away from being that guy that all just yeah. lost their job or something happened. You know, everybody has a story. We should never treat anybody like that. Yeah.
4: Wow. Yeah. Oo, nakakaiyak yung mga ganong klaseng sitwasyon yeah. ano na. Yeah. Parang how you wish you can do something for
5: yes,
4: them, no?
5: Yes. And no, that's the little we can do is good, right? Any little exactly. thing we can do. Yeah.
4: And the number one pointer natin is people look at outward appearance, but the Lord looks at the heart. That's yes. why I remember my kumare, my good friend Maricel Laksa Pangilinan. He said she has this book, no? Sabi niya every time na nagre-read siya sa mga anak niya, sinasabi niya, "What would Jesus do?" mm-hmm. So there's also a book that says, "So what would Jesus do?" Oh. So when you actually see someone na nainis ka, nagalit ka, di ba? Maybe you ask yourself, if Jesus was actually here, what do you think he will do? Will you do yes. the way he did it?
5: Yes. So, and who are we to judge, right? Who are we to judge anyone else? So
4: correct. I'll just read some of the message here. Si Epifanio Salvador, good morning. Si Vec De Belen Santos, magandang buhay, magagandang babae. Si John Enriquez, good morning, a pleasant Wednesday. Malamang sa Philippines ito. Si Marie Vigditoso, good morning, Family Matters. Si Anthony Abredica is also watching. Virginia Tangonan is watching. Emily Sumabong, ministering with someone like me that lost a young son. I know and understand fully the pain they are going through. And what I do is share how slowly understand the purpose beyond all these things. I may not understand fully, but I let God to be my comfort forever. Mm-hmm. Si Nena Cardines is watching also from Pangasinan. Roger is watching from Marikina. Si Emmy Cristobal. Hi, Miss Evelyn and Miss Anjanette. Ayan, napakadaming nagpapadala ng message mm-hmm. sa atin, no? Also sa
5: hello,
4: Facebook.
5: Hello, everybody.
4: Later on, I will be reading some of the messages also on Facebook. Okay. So, number two natin, before we pause for a short break, is listen with your heart. Yun naman. So, I'll be asking you, how do you apply this, no? So, if you want to make a difference in the lives of others, listen daw with your heart. Di ba dapat listen with your ears?
5: Yeah.
4: Listen with your heart. Ang sabi ng James chapter 1, verse 19. It says here, my dear brothers and sisters, take note of this. Everyone should be quick to listen, slow to speak, and slow to become angry. Wow. How do you apply that in your personal life, AJ?
5: Well, you know, it's like when I hear listen with your heart, I take it more like understand with your heart, listen with grace. Parang give somebody your full attention. You know, instead of just like pretending you're listening or you're trying to come up with whatever you're going to say, really give them the time to pay attention fully to what they're saying, put down your phone, you know, and really focus on what they're trying to tell you or what they're talking about, so that, you know, it's meant from your heart also, because, you know, Jesus says understanding happens with the heart. So it's nice to be like, that, di ba?
4: Friends, no, mga kaagapa. With your heart. Ang ganda na. Diba? Yung bang Sometimes you listen, but your eyes is on your phone.
5: Yeah.
4: Listen.
5: That's correct.
4: With your full attention. Kaya pala, ears. And we were only given one mouth.
5: Yeah.
4: To speak, kaya nga, I'm angry. Kasi pag dalawa yung mouth mo,
5: talking too much.
4: So if it's ako, daw ako,
5: nagla-lag daw tayo.
4: Bro, when we pause for a short break, I will change the internet.

0: 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Nandito pa rin po kami ng aking co-host, Anjanette Abayari, at ang inyong lingkod po, Aveline Garcia. 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Babasahin namin yung mga messages. If you're tuned in on television, tune in on radio, tune in on Facebook, or on YouTube channel, pwede kayo magpadala ng mensahe sa amin. So our topic for today is ways to make a difference in someone else's life, no? So paano ba natin, how do we make other people feel special, di ba? So yes. Number one that we discussed a while back is see people through God's eyes. So wag nating isipin na, when we look at other people, sometimes we look using our lenses. So use the lenses of God. And then number two is listen with your heart. So yun ang napag-usapan natin kanina. In as much that we can listen with our ears, we should listen through our hearts. I remember being a psychologist, sometimes, you know, when I speak to people, when I talk with them, or when I do the counseling and I listen more than I talk, I was kind of like, nagtataka talaga ako, AJ, because some people are saying, Miss Aveline, thank you so much. And sometimes I just open and then close and then they actually did all the talking.
1: Yes.
0: What is it like that? Bakit ganon? Bakit ganon, AJ?
1: Yeah, that's true, huh? I do. Me also. Like a lot of people like to tell me about their lives. I don't know. Maybe because I keep my mouth shut and I just listen. But for some reason, it gets a better reception.
0: Yeah.
1: From them, diba? Like they're like thank you so much. You're such a great listener. Parang ganon lagi.
0: Yeah. And sometimes
1: it's good to be heard people kasi,
0: want that. Yes.
1: Yeah, people, kulang sa pansin tayo lahat eh.
0: Kulang sa pansit.
1: Yeah. Yeah.
0: Oo, nagpadala ka ng pansit ng birthday mo. Dapat bigyan sila ng pansit.
1: Yeah, everybody.
0: Okay. So, number three, no? How to make a difference in other people's lives. Number three, ano yung number three natin, AJ? And what's the Bible verse?
1: Number three is speak words that build up. Meaning to edify. So Proverbs 16:24 says, gracious words are a honeycomb, sweet to the soul and healing to the bones. So, you know, that means to edify. That's what we do. We edify other people. We make conscious effort to give genuine compliments or gratitude to family or friends, you know, because our words have power to heal or wound people. Right?
0: Yes.
1: So, a sincere compliment or something, an encouragement is always welcomed.
0: Yeah. So if you want to make a difference in the lives of other people, speak words that build up. So I love that, no? I think we discussed that before in one of our topics, AJ.
1: Yes.
0: Remember, be fit in your words. Diba?
1: Yes.
0: And we talk about one of the habits that I wanted is look at the person's face or body or yung suot-suot niya. And I make it a habit that I will actually look at that person. No, tititigan ko yung taong yan. And then when I see that, uy, maganda yung eyebrow niya ngayon. Uy, maganda yung damit niya ngayon. Uy, maganda yung smile niya. It actually make a lot of difference. Mm-hmm. Do you believe that? And did you ever apply that in your life, AJ?
1: Oh, yes. I always try to, I make it a point to try to compliment. When I see something I like on anyone, I'll say something. I'm known to be one of those people who will talk to everybody because I always have something to say to everybody because I want other people to feel important or that they matter. And
0: yes.
1: It's so important for people to know that they matter somehow to others, you know, because there's so many people that don't think they matter anymore in this world.
0: Exactly.
1: And everybody matters. So we have to really go out of our way, even if we have to go out of our way, like, to just make them know and feel that they're loved, di ba?
0: Yeah. Oo. At saka ano yun eh, wala namang bayad yun. No?
1: Yeah, exactly.
0: Exactly. Bakit ba tayo magtitipid pa? Di ba? Bakit natin titipirin? A simple thank you will make a lot of difference. No? Speak words that build up. And speaking of thank you, I want to thank Clarice and Ken Penafiel of Power Lab for taking care of me and taking care of the people at the Power Lab. Nako, if you are in Santa Clarita,

0: area, nako,
1: Yeah.
0: the best talaga. And I hope that when you visit AJ, you'll be
1: Yes.
0: able to come and see
1: Avail
0: them
1: them.
0: also
1: Yeah.
0: here at the Power Lab in Santa Clarita. So speak words that build up, no? Thank them.
1: Yes.
0: It's also healing, no? Ang ganda ng sinabi mo kanina, eh, Proverbs 16, di ba?
1: Yes.
0: Gracious words are
1: A
0: a
1: honeycomb.
0: honeycomb, di ba?
1: Yes.
0: Tapos sweet daw
1: Yes.
0: sa soul
1: Yes.
0: and healing to
1: Healing
0: the
1: to the
0: bones. And
1: bones.
0: I
1: Correct.
0: believe that a lot of people needs that sweet honeycomb.
1: Yes. Yeah, it's so easy to do, and it's so easy to do, and it's free to give, like you said. So, give
0: Yeah.
1: away, give it away, just give it away.
0: Exactly. Meron kaming binili na it's a frame, no, for my son. And we put there, you're amazing, you're courageous, you're smart, you're brave. It's a declaration, and I hope that every time he sees that, he will believe that that's actually what we believe in him.
1: Yes,
0: So
1: yes.
0: speak words that build up.
1: Yes, our tongue has the power of life and death, remember? So
0: Amen.
1: choose life, di
0: Amen.
1: ba? Yeah.
0: Correct. So mga teacher, so there's a lot of teachers listening to us and watching us right now, AJ. Siguro I want you to know that you being a teacher, you play a vital role in the lives of
1: Yes.
0: many children. So if you're a teacher, I encourage you, never ever be stingy with words that build up your students, because at the end of
1: That's
0: the
1: right.
0: day, you thought na bata sila, nothing will happen with the words that you're saying. Actually, your words are very powerful. It's either you tear
1: Yes.
0: them down or you build them up. So I
1: Yes.
0: challenge you, teachers, build them up.
1: Yes, diba? Because in the same way that we teach them while they're young, they'll remember when they're old, diba? So teach them while they're young, and those words will affect them the rest of their lives. They'll carry that with them. Yeah.
0: Yes, exactly. Okay, number four. Ano, what are the things that another way, one of the ways to make a difference?
1: Number four is offer practical help. So with that, we go with a Galatians 6, verse 2 that says, carry each other's burdens, and in this way you will fulfill the law of Christ. There you go.
0: Wow, offer
1: It's nice. I like
0: practical
1: that.
0: help. So maybe you can think of what are you good at, no? So Guru, think of what are you good at. Probably you're good at making balloons, no? You're good at, diba? Practical help. You know
1: Yeah,
0: that
1: just
0: someone
1: anything.
0: is, yeah, or you know that someone is wanted to make a difference in the lives of their spouses, no? And that's actually what the Lord instilled in my heart, no? Kung kaya mo naman, no? You can offer your home, you can offer your
1: Yes.
0: talent, you can offer your resources, di ba? Whatever you have, maybe you can offer that, and in a way, be a channel of blessing to that person, di
1: Yes,
0: ba? Kasi sometimes
1: exactly.
0: parang iniisip natin yung help lang natin puro financial, eh, di ba? Hindi.
1: Yeah.
0: Offer practical help. Probably
1: Yeah.
0: you want to mow the lawn of your neighbor. Pwede yun, di ba? And make that neighbor feel like, oh wow, grabe ha. Akala ko ito lang yung demarcation line namin. Ito lang lilinisin niya. Pero nilinis niya yung
1: Yeah.
0: lawn o
1: Oh,
0: nag-mow
1: yeah,
0: siya.
1: that's true. Love is, kasi, more than good intentions. It is actually sometimes taking action and showing, that you can be of service. Like you can do things like bringing a meal to a friend, offering a ride, or helping with chores. Like, diba, last week you said that you took a lunch or for your mom, or yeah, diba. So those are things.
0: Yeah.
1: Those are the things that we're talking about. Those are the practical things that you can do to offer your love to others, show that your love through, God's love through you, diba. Just like
0: Yeah.
1: cooking a meal. Or I actually offered one of my Bible study sisters, to go to her house to help her fold her clothes, because she's already 77 years old, and I know she needed help, but she will not call me, so I'm just gonna show up at her door. Parang nahihiya siya, and I've been calling her and telling her, look, I'm just here down the street. I can come, and I don't mind folding clothes or washing your dishes, because I'm sure she's having a hard time right now. So I offered, but I'm gonna have to just show up there, I think. I am your own expert.
0: Wow, I love that. I love
1: Yeah.
0: that. Offer you some people might think that sobrang liit naman nun, folding of clothes. Or hindi madaling mag-fold ng clothes, ha? Lalo na, like you have mountains of, di ba, laundry mo,
1: Yes.
0: and then you have to fold them one by one. It's kind of like difficult, di ba? But yes, ako nga, ano eh, yeah, you mentioned about the time that I cook for mom. Hi,
1: Yes.
0: mommy! You're watching right now. Mommy's watching. I love
1: Yeah.
0: you, mom. So there was a time that I said that, hey, mom, do you want me to cook omelet for you? Oh, dasig, dasig,
1: Oh,
0: dasig. Dasig, dasig. Oo, so, sige, kanto ko na ha. So, in a few minutes, ara na ko, no? Sabi niya, ay, kadasig, si imo ba? So, it's actually like, it's like, yeah, I made her and Uncle John happy, but at the same time, I made myself happy too, di ba? Parang
1: Yes.
0: because I know that I glorify the Lord, no, in the things that I did. One of the practical things that I did, AJ, I don't know if Rod is watching right now, is practical help. Kasi itong kaibigan ko, I encourage him to do Lagree, no? And
1: Okay.
0: because it made a lot of difference in my life, eh. Talagang sobrang ganda ng effect sa buhay ko, no, sa posture ko, sa
1: Yes.
0: katawan ko, sa strength, no. So what I did was like I needed to wake up at 5:30 in the morning to be with him. You know, na parang,
1: Okay.
0: sige na nga, para may kasama ka. Kasi siya lang yung lalaki na madalas na nandun sa lagri, eh, no? So, he might feel uncomfortable to be there, no? But I said, like, teka muna, God has gifted me naman with the strength that I can be able to wake up. Bakit? This is a practical way of being with him, no, at Power Lab.
1: Yes.
0: So why not? And you know what? Little did I know that he appreciates it because it pushed him to do the exercise, and it helped me too because it strengthens my core. So, practical help, maliit na bagay, or sometimes like I offer, no, kay Clarissa, teka muna, I'll stay here kasi I'm gonna clean pa the studio, no? Sabihin ko,
1: Yeah, exactly.
0: would you like me to help you clean? Kala nila kasi nagbibiro lang ako, but that's one of my specialization. I want to clean. So I offer, no,
1: You like to
0: offer
1: clean
0: practical.
1: up?
0: Sabi
1: Okay.
0: nga ng
1: Yeah.
0: Galatians, di ba, carry each other's burdens and this
1: Yes.
0: way you will fulfill the law of Christ.
1: Yes. I love that talaga. That's true. Yes.
0: Okay, number five, AJ.
1: Number five is to be present in their joy and sorrow. So Romans 12:15 says, rejoice with those who rejoice and mourn with those who mourn. Yun. And
0: Wow.
1: then, you know, it's very important, right? Yeah.
0: Yeah. So dalawa siya, no? Rejoice in with those who rejoice and mourn with those who mourn. So ako, I experienced that, no, that I have seen people who were with me during the times of joyful moments, no, like birthdays, anniversaries, and I experienced also people who mourned with me when Nanay went to be with the
1: Yes.
0: Lord, no, na parang
1: Yes.
0: you felt their love, their connection, their
1: Yes.
0: affection, and you and Gary, even though you were not with me in the Philippines during that moment, I really felt your presence, no, when you extended your messages, even when you were talking over the phone and when I was crying, you know, parang
1: Yeah,
0: it's like ang sarap ng feeling when you actually made the difference.
1: Well, wait a minute. I'm gonna have to say something. May susumbong kita ngayon. Because on Saturday, I had a small celebration for my birthday, and I was expecting Aveline to show up. Pero nag-text siya sa akin na biglang nag-emergency room si Vic, her husband. And so I wasn't expecting her na anymore. And I didn't even want to tell Gary because I didn't want him to get disappointed when nawala ka, no? So biglang who shows up at my door despite of her husband being, you know, having gotten hurt and being in pain, she still showed up after all, you know, like what a friend talaga. I mean, she doesn't live close to me either. So it was such a I was so heartfelt that I really it really, really touched me that you showed up and helped me to share in my celebration talaga. I'm making sumbong because that's who you are, and I'm in another a Bible study or women empowerment group that you also

0: the one mentoring, and not only me, but everyone there always has something like that about you that is so selfless talaga. You know, so I just have to say that because I don't know if everybody knows that about you, but a lot of people do. That's just who you
1: glory.
0: Are. So.
1: Glory to God. And you know what? I wouldn't be able to do that if not because of my friends also, no? Si Ken and Clarice. Kasi after Vic, after the all those medical thing, I left him with Clarice and Ken. And Ken, Clarice, please, parang substitute for me, no? And Vic was so kind, really, to tell me na, go with AJ, be with AJ. And it was really the grace of God that I was able to do the games, the hosting, the singing. And
0: you just walked in and took over. I loved it.
1: Sorry about that.
0: No, don't be sorry. You know, it was great. You brought life to my party all of a sudden.
1: the natural host in me. when I
0: told you. We're playing games. It was great.
1: Yeah, that I'm going to do this, do that. And it was like, glory to God, really. And it was like an encouraging thing for me, Romans 12, verse 15, rejoice with those who rejoice. And I said, like, I wanted to rejoice with AJ because this is the day, you know, that she's celebrating for the faithfulness of God in her life, for adding additional, not just year, no, a year, but life into your year. So, praise God for that.
0: Yes, definitely. So, and it also, this also reminds me of, for our friends, all of our friends who are, you know, who are there for us in times of need or in times of joy. And it makes me treasure friendship more because of that. You know, the people who really, really are there for us, diba? It's such a blessing to have friends like that.
1: Mm-hmm. Amen, amen. And ako, I want to encourage, no, for those of you watching right now, I really want to encourage you, if you can, kaya naman, no, make a difference, no? If you have like friends or people around you who's in need of your help, don't hesitate, no, or in need of your presence. Kasi sometimes we are thinking na, oh, presence ko lang naman, baka ang kailangan niya yung present ko, hindi yung presence ko. Mm-hmm. But for me, it's more valuable, no? Mas malalim, no? Because when you show up, you're actually not just giving something to that person, but you're giving part of your life that you can never take back.
0: Yes.
1: Because that moment, that time, or that particular date, you cannot take that back. Nabigay mo na eh, no? So, I believe that you can make a difference. And I really thank God that, naiyak tuloy ako, that God has given me that opportunity to make a difference in your life, AJ, and especially being with you on that special day.
0: Oh, yeah. I thank God for that, for you.
1: Okay, number 6, how to make a difference in other people's lives.
0: Oh, number six is to forgive generously. So Colossians 3:13, that's very difficult for a lot of people, but Colossians 3:13 says, bear with each other and forgive one another. If any of you has a grievance against someone, forgive as the Lord forgave you. Wow. Huh?
1: Wow. Lalim yan na.
0: Yes.
1: What if that person did something big time mistake? Will you forgive that person?
0: You can forgive, but you don't have to forget. You still, you can definitely, you forgive, but you know, you're not meant to live in misery and you're not meant to live in pain or suffering. So you forgive, but you just don't forget. That's the best way.
1: Mm-hmm. And actually, you are making a difference in somebody's life if you forgive that person. Kasi parang that person is also released, di ba? Na parang, hi, napatawad ako. Hi, di ba? Ang sarap-sarap ng pakiramdam, no? It's a different kind of feeling. But in a way, when you actually give that, you're actually taking something. And you're being free. Kasi a lot of people, they say, oh, why will I forgive this person? I will never forgive. I will never forgive that person. But at the end of the day, when you forgive that person, you're actually setting the prisoners free. And that prisoner was you.
0: Yes, I a lot of people, I'm sure, have gone through that. I have lived through that myself. So, you know, but the forgiveness is right. It is a very liberating feeling.
1: Yeah, and if you want to make a difference in the lives of other people, yes, forgive generously, meaning to say, verbalize it. Say it, no? I forgive you. And definitely you're making a difference.
0: That's important you said that, generously, because you have to forgive. Generously means what? It means without any constraint, without limit. Generously means fully forgive, like parang forgive fully, forgive without any limit, just forgive totally and completely. Diba? Generously, yes. That's what he says. So that's very important for us. Diba?
1: So I just want to encourage you, if you have someone with you that you have not forgiven, please, this is the time. Make a difference in their lives. At the end of the day, you don't know when that person will go. Sometimes, you know, I knew of someone na, alam mo, at the end of the, nandun na sa bingit ng kamatayan, hindi niya pa rin pinatawad. And then when that person died, you know what he said, how I wish I extended forgiveness. Because, syempre, namatay yung tao, bit niya in her heart, no, na she wasn't forgiven. So forgive generously and make a difference in the lives of somebody else. Tandaan mo, wala namang bayad yan eh. But yes, it is not easy. I understand that. Diba, AJ? We understand. There's a lot of people who offended us. It wasn't easy. Hindi siya madali. But the Lord said that eh. Sinabi pa nga, love your enemies. Diba? Enemies na yun. Love mo pa.
0: Kaya nga, and if you don't forgive others, the Lord won't forgive you. It says that also. So, you better learn how to, or ask Him to help you forgive someone. You know, like only the Lord can help you to do that if you cannot do it on your own.
1: Exactly.
0: You only have to have His help with that.
1: I'll just read a bit sa ating mga dami nagpapadala. God is good all the time, wonderful and winnable. Wednesday morning, everyone. I think this person is actually sending messages from the Philippines, no? Ay, nag-hello si Clarice. Clarice is watching. Hello, Clarice. Oo, sinishare ko yung kindness mo. And actually, ibang klase to, ha? When I was with you, nagpadala to ng pagkain kay Sir Vic. Nagpadala ng pagkain. Oo, nilutuan pa nila ng egg at kung ano-ano pa, di ba, and Ivy. So, thank you. Lilibet Duran, Festaho, Australia, blessed morning. Elsa Cabagia, blessed morning. And Edgardo Elizaga, thank you, both of you. Si Ruby naman, mabiyayang umaga po sa inyo, Ma'am Aveline and Miss Anjanette Abayari. Pabati po ang aking bilasa si Rebecca Balastige sa kanyang 50th birthday. O, di ba? Sabi nga nila, mabati lang daw sila sa show. I'm already making a difference. So, kaya binabati ko to. Jomar David, nabiyayang araw po. Sabi niya, ayan.
0: Mabiyaya.
1: blessed. No, blessed morning. Yes. Marlene Namuho listening at 7:02 from Kawit, Cavite. I always take notes and sharing it to my small Bible study. Si Ellen Torres, blessed morning. From San Fernando, San Isidro, San Fernando, Pampanga. Ayan, si Geneva Marie Anabesco. Good morning, Miss Evelyn, and your beautiful guest. Anjanette, hindi ko na yata ito guest. Ano ba yan? Regular. si Joy Marshall, praise God for your lives. Miss Evelyn and Miss AJ. Oo, may nagpadala dito ng message naman sa akin, dito sa aking PM. Sabi niya, oy, ang ganda naman. Abs and Ange. Abs and Ange. Talagang
0: That's
1: double.
0: Cool. I like that.
1: Oh, cool, ha? Cool. Okay. So, for those of you who just tune in, we are discussing how to make a difference in the lives of others. So, paano ba ikaw magkakaroon? How can you make that person also feel special? Make that person also feel special in whatever way, shape, or form.

0: giving up meeting together, as some are in the habit of doing, but encouraging one another, and all the more as you see the day approaching. That's great.
1: Wow, I like that, no? When you say encourage consistently, alam mo yung bang, ano, hindi yung, you'll just encourage that person once a year, or diba? O mga tipong, hey, ganyan, no? I love the word consistently, kasi the Bible says in Hebrews, diba, sabi nga, consider how we may spur one another, no, towards love and good deeds, no? Hindi ka, hindi yung ano, hindi yung one time lang, tuloy-tuloy. I remember in exercise, kapag ang exercise mo may anniversary, hindi titibay ang muscle mo. 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Sabi nga nung asawa ko, oh, sino dito nag-exercise? So in our seminar, and then people say, yes, sir, nag-exercise ako. Gano'ng kakadalas mag-exercise? Sino dito nag-exercise? Once a day, may nagtaas ng kamay. Sino dito nag-exercise ng once a week? May nagtaas ng kamay. May nag-exercise once a month? May nagtaas din ng kamay. Meron namang once a year? May nagtaas. Aba, yung exercise yun, may anniversary. So what am I trying to say is that, like exercise, if you want to strengthen relationship, if you want to strengthen your muscle, like in exercise, the like what I do at Power Lab, kapag in araw-araw mo siyang ginagawa, nagsistrengthen ka eh, di ba? Na talagang, yes, it's not gonna be every time convenient for you, but it strengthens your core, it strengthens your body. And that's the same way in encouragement, no? So, we need to encourage consistently kasi marami tayong mga kaibigan na nakakalimot na mahal sila ng Diyos.
0: Yes, diba? That's so, we just true, need to remind. You know, we can even set a reminder on our phone to send an encouraging text to a friend if we're malimutin din. Like, just because it's so important to remind, you know, it's like the saying of paying it forward, diba? So one random act of kindness or you know, just consistent encouragement will spur someone to do it to someone else. You know, you never know when it'll affect somebody and how it will affect somebody. Yes. Yeah,
1: exactly. Oo. And lalong-lalo na, no, when you mentioned yung Bible verse natin kanina, no, not giving up. Ang ganda no, no, not giving up meeting together. No, as some are in the habit of doing. Mm-hmm. Wag dating tularan yung iba, but let us encourage one another kasi, you know, life is short. Life is unpredictable. You do not know what tomorrow might bring.
0: And like you said earlier, everything that we're sharing right now, this is all free. It doesn't cost us a dime. So, you know, why not? Diba? It's free.
1: And I want to encourage you, share our broadcast, no? Padala nyo to sa kaibigan nyo, no? Watching right now, not just for you. This is not just for you. Encourage them to watch and encourage them to do the things that AJ and I are sharing with you.
0: Mm-hmm. Mm-hmm.
1: Okay. Sabi ni Leonida, good morning, Miss Evelyn, at kay AJ Darna. Ayan, si Jenny Marie, very nice topic, relevant, our everyday walking and serving God's grace. Si Federico naman, sipping hot coffee under the mango tree. Yun daw ang kanyang ginagawa ngayon. Your segment is so much a blessing. 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Consistent daw yung ginagawa niya. Nice. So, very, very important. And of course, no, number 8 naman natin is share your hope. Ang ganda nito, no? If you wanna make a difference in the lives of others, nabanggit ni AJ yung 1 to 7, di ba? Share your hope. Importante yun eh. You have hope, and why don't you share if nawalan ka ng hope and then your hope returned to you? Eh, bakit hindi mo i-share? Sabi nga ng 1 Peter chapter 3 verse 15, di ba? But in your hearts, revere Christ as Lord. Always be prepared to give an answer to everyone who asks you to give the reason for the hope that you have. But do this with gentleness and respect. Alam mo yon, dumating yung panahon na nawalan ako ng pag

0: asa, di ba? And then I shared with them that it was my husband who encouraged me, don't give up, continue to hope, continue to trust the Lord, because God will never leave us nor forsake us, no? And if I actually won that struggle, won that battle, and I shared with other people, you're actually sharing your hope. How do you apply that, AJ, and give our viewers and our listeners practical application? Share your hope.
1: Gosh, sharing your hope is you just want to, anytime you meet somebody and you just want to tell them what the Lord has done for you. There's so many times that the Lord has been there for you, and you can just share that with other people, because maybe somebody needs to hear that at a certain time. Maybe there's a day that someone needs to really hear that, and you just have to not be afraid to share how God has worked in your life. Just what he's really, how he's changed your heart, and just do so with warmth and humility, like it says, because it's such an encouraging thing to let everybody know the goodness of the Lord, diba? So,
0: Yes, oo,
1: like,
0: totoo
1: yeah, like, you
0: yan.
1: know, read the Bible with them, tell them why it's important to read. I mean, that, like, the things you do, like the Bible study and all those things are all part of sharing that hope, right? So,
0: Exactly.
1: yeah. That's what we do.
0: Mommy is listening right now. For all you knew, we got reconnected after 50 years. Sabi nga ng asawa ko, matindi pa, parang mas matindi pa sa pagpasok sa promised land. 40 years lang yun. Ako, 50, di ba? But I did not lose hope. And whenever I share the story to other people, it gives them hope na, oh, kung sila nga, they got reunited after 50 years. Ano pa kaya yung problema ko? Ito lang. Problema ko, pambayad lang ng kuryente. Problema ko, ito lang, di ba? So, it's actually giving other people hope. So, when you shared to them that you continued having hope despite of, in spite of all the circumstances that happened to you, then you are actually making a difference.
1: Yeah, that's another
0: Number
1: reason why
0: two.
1: I did my Always Jesus Ministries also, because to share the goodness of God, share his promises, share his word, so everyone else has the opportunity to hear it,
0: I love that Always
1: Yeah.
0: Jesus. So if you want to tune in, punta lang kayo sa Always Jesus Ministry of AJ. Ange, wala itong ano, no? Wala itong commercial. This is actually
1: Nothing.
0: not being
1: Not
0: monetized.
1: monetized. No,
0: Yes, so
1: none.
0: this is something for the glory of God. Kasi ang hirap
1: Yes.
0: naman habang natutulog ka, you're listening, or bago ka matulog, biglang merong bumili ng ganito, di ba? Parang
1: I
0: biglang
1: know.
0: mawala ka sa sarili mo, di ba?
1: Yeah. Talagang, this is
0: Okay.
1: just my offer. Yeah.
0: Yeah. Thank you for that, for making a
1: Yeah.
0: difference. AJ, what else? What else can we do to make a difference in the lives of others?
1: This one is, like, I think one of the hardest things to do, because this is where we're most tested, okay? So this one is to practice patience. That's what this one is. It's from 1 Thessalonians 5:14 that says, "And we urge you, brothers and sisters, warn those who are idle and disruptive, encourage the disheartened, help the weak, and be patient with everyone." Wow, okay. That's one of the hardest things for us to
0: Grabe.
1: do, is to be patient, right? We're so tested
0: Oh.
1: there.
0: If you want to make a difference in the lives of others, practice patience. Alam nyo,
1: Yes.
0: my children, kasi they're grown up na, isa na lang yung 15 ko, pero three of them got married na. And whenever they share something about, mom, thank you for being patient with us. Thank you for being patient with me. If not, di ba, eto na ako. Or if you're actually extending patience, you're making a difference eh. Kasi they felt love because you extended patience. Kasi kung nawalan ka ng pasensya, baka napalayas mo na eh, di ba? So,
1: Oh,
0: ang ganda nung sinabi ng Thessalonians, di ba? Encourage the disheartened. No, help the weak, no, be patient with everyone kahit na nangigigil ka na or kahit nahihirapan ka na, practice patience with everyone. How do you apply that in your
1: In my
0: children,
1: daily,
0: AJ?
1: every day with my kids. You know what I just always remember is that I was there once, with everybody I meet. You know, like I was there once. I used to not know this once. I used to not know, you know, like there's a lot of things that we were once there that we did not know, we did not understand. And somebody was kind enough to teach us when we were at that
0: Amen.
1: point of our life. So we should just extend that grace to others who are struggling or trying to learn or healing or whatever the case may be. You know, we just have to extend our patience to them. Diba?
0: Yeah.
1: Yeah. Yeah.
0: You know, I used to be a professor in college, and I remember there was one student who approached me and told me, you know, Miss Evelyn, you actually made a lot of difference because you were so patient in teaching me, you know. And parang ako naman, I just felt like I'm just doing my job, di ba? But little did I know that that actually made an indelible, no, or talagang etched in the lives of that student.
1: Because it, yeah, that's true. Very much.
0: Oo, yung bang magdagpasensya ka, di ba? And not only for my students, but also for my employees, no, na parang hindi lahat ng employees excellent, di ba? May mga pasaway din, di ba? But when you extended patience, parang they feel like that's actually considered love. Kaya nga sabi sa 1 Corinthians, love is patient, love is kind. So you thought love is love? No, actually, you read 1 Corinthians 13, naka-enumerate dun what are the things that you will do so that other people will feel love. And one of those, patience.
1: Patience, yes. Like when I was young, when I was still in Pasig, in Iloilo, my lola used to be the one who would, when I would do something wrong, make a mistake or whatever, my mom right away, her first reaction would be to yell and, you know, like get mad. But my Lola would always take me as pull me to the side, and she would sit there and patiently explain to me what I did wrong, why it was wrong, and why I shouldn't do it again. And so through that, through her patience and love, I learned how to that doing that is something that, you know, that you'll listen more when somebody
0: Yeah.
1: is patient and loving and like, you know, explains things to you instead of getting yelled at and you just want to not listen to it anymore, diba? So my Lola taught me that at a very young age that it's better to be patient with a people instead of reactive with them.
0: Oo, talagang kailangan, no, yung pasensya. And one of the things that I do, kasi before when my oldest son happens to be in the autism spectrum, people didn't have patience na around me. Na parang sinasabi, oh, huwag nang papasukin sa bahay yan, baka makabasag lang, no? So parang they didn't have the patience to attend to my son, no? But I decided to do the other way around. And I said like, hey, if I'm gonna have my own home, I will open it to all autism, people with autism spectrum, di ba? So practice patience. Number 11 is connected to that. And number 10 is connected to God. And number 10 is what? What is number 10?
1: Number 10, yes, connected. Love unconditionally. Yes, 1 John 4:11 says, "Dear friends, since God so loved us, we also ought to love one another."
0: Oo, walang kondisyon. Wala yung I will love you if, 'di ba? Make a difference in the lives of your spouse. Make a difference in the life, 'di ba? Make a difference in the lives of the people around you with your friends. No, you're not saying I will love you when you're still sikat or I will love you when you're still in shape. I will love you if you look young forever. Hindi, dapat walang kondisyon. I will love you if you're still handsome, 'di ba? Kaya nga sabi ng ano eh, di ba, when you made the vow for better, for worse, in sickness and in health, di
1: Yeah,
0: ba, till
1: that's right.
0: death do
1: Yeah.
0: us part,
1: Like it
0: unconditional.
1: that's right, because biblical love, it's like not based on whether someone deserves it, right? It's more like a reflection of how God first loved us, right? So, parang love isn't just a noun, it's also a verb. You know, through action, loving through action, like by forgiveness, by kindness, just faithfulness, and even if they don't deserve it. And the best part for me is when you love, you really don't expect anything in return. That's when I know you're doing it from your heart, because you're doing it and you're not expecting anything back. So never
0: Amen.
1: expect, kasi mas maganda yun eh, kasi parang you're really doing it out of your own, you know, out of real love.
0: Exactly. Sabi ni Marel, Rosales, twinning pala kayo ni Miss Evelyn and Miss AJ. Si
1: Lagi lang
0: Maricar.
1: for some.
0: Si Maricar, good morning, love. That teaching is patience and always extends space for grace. Ayan, si Nelia, good morning, pretty ladies. Parang natututo na po akong mag-English sa kakapakinig sa inyo. Pasensya na, itong partner ko kakaiba. Okay, number 11. 11, respect boundaries. Ano ibig sabihin yan? What's your Bible verse, respect boundaries?
1: Proverbs 25:17 says, seldom set foot in your neighbor's house. Too much of you and they will hate you.
0: Oh, that's actually one of the proverbs. Mean to say, parang you have to be able to make a difference. Hindi yung matutulog na yung asawa niya, nandiyan ka pa. Diba?
1: Yeah, so,
0: respect boundaries as well, diba? Yes. But at the same time, maybe you can ask, baka naman yung friend mo gustong nandiyan ka pa. Okay lang yon. But as much as possible, set boundaries also. Also, when you counsel, set boundaries because that's also making a difference in the lives of others.
1: Yes, so you're respecting boundaries for yourself and for those who you're around also, right? For it goes both ways, right? Yeah, because it's so important because you have to be mindful of other people's time and space, right?
0: Oh,
1: and,
0: well, tama yun.
1: Mas maganda yung nami-miss ka kaysa sa naiinis na nandiyan ka.
0: Nami-miss, hindi yung naiinis. Okay, number 12, be honest with kindness. Bakit be honest with kindness? What's our Bible verse there?
1: Our Bible verse there is Ephesians 4, verse 15 that says, instead, speaking the truth in love, we will grow to become in every respect the mature body of Him who is the head, that is Christ.
0: Yeah, so parang it is not just kindness, no? You're honest with that person, but you tell that person with kindness, no?
1: Yes,
0: hindi yung
1: yes.
0: Parang you package your words as well in such a way that you're actually giving kindness. Mabait ka pa rin kahit na you're telling the person what that person needs to change. Diba?
1: Yes, yeah, always deliver it with empathy. And, make it seem, you want them to know that you have their best interest at heart all the time, diba? When you're seeking these truths. Yeah.
0: Number 13, pray. Go ahead.
1: Oh, no, that's all. Sige.
0: Okay, number 13 is pray for others. Itong making a difference na to, it's grabe ito. Parang akala nyo lang nothing is happening because there's no action, there's no presence talaga, but pray for others is a very huge, huge, huge action of making a difference. What is a Bible verse there?
1: James 5:16 says, therefore confess your sins to each other and pray for each other so that you may be healed. The prayer of a righteous person is powerful and effective. Wow.
0: Wow.
1: Very, very true. Yeah. That's one of the greatest ways to impact, diba? Yeah.
0: Correct. Yeah. Shout out kay Gary. Shout out ako kay Gary Pangan at saka kay Nolly for praying for my husband. And shout out to Clarice Penafiel for praying for my husband. He feels better now. And he was actually telling me and accrediting things to prayer. So thank you so much for making a difference. Nandun ako sa kay AJ, but Gary took time when I said like, please pray. Kasi sometimes, diba, when you say, please pray naman for my husband or pray for me naman, oh yes. Pero baka nakalimutan niya na. But Gary actually took time. Ngayon na tayo mag-pray. And then with Nolly, took time. And then ngayon tayo mag-pray. And also Clarice, no, went to my husband, no, went to the room and really lay hands and pray for him.
1: Yes. It's such a big difference. Prayer is so powerful.
0: Correct. Oh.
1: Yeah. Really
0: and making a difference. Number 14, celebrate their strengths. How can you do that, AJ?
1: So, Philippians 1:3-4 says, I thank my God every time I remember you. In all my prayers for all of you, I always pray with joy. So, when we celebrate their strengths, we always point out and we lift them up through what their gifts are, their talents, whatever you admire in them, you show them how much you appreciate what they're doing, what they bring into the world, what they bring into your life, you know. So it's like a grateful thing, a gratitude thing, you know, so that you know it also reminds you to be grateful because of the what God has given you, because you see others also with their strengths and you're so grateful for them in your life, diba? So it's always
0: Yes.
1: nice to encourage someone with their strengths so that they, and also maybe somebody might need to hear that, and it makes them grow more in confidence or in their purpose if they hear their strengths are being celebrated by someone else. Na hindi lang siya ang nakaka-notice. Lahat, iba naman nakaka-notice din.
0: Saka ang
1: Correct.
0: ganda eh, no? Especially now, no, we are actually interacting with different business owners, no, lately. And lagi sinasabi ni Sir Vic na, you know, I really admire you. I admire you for the courage of putting the business. Alam mo yon, yung bang meron eh, because not everyone do have the courage to put up a business eh, di ba? Parang
1: Yes.
0: some are actually afraid, you know, some are actually staying in their own shell. But, you know, celebrate them for the strength, celebrate them for their diligence, celebrate them for their passion, di ba? And before you knew it, your encouragement will actually make a difference in their lives, no?
1: Oh, yes.
0: And it's not, siguro dadagdag ko lang, hindi lang celebrate their strengths, but if you want to make a difference, share your strengths. No, share
1: Also,
0: mo rin yung
1: yes.
0: strengths mo to others. And that's what I love also with my husband, that when people go to him for counsel, he loves it, not because he earns from it, but he loves it because he's actually sharing the strength that God has given him.
1: Amen. Yes, I agree. Yeah, that's so true. It's very important because we all have our own unique strengths, our unique gifts, and you know, and we should share them all. Yeah. Don't be stingy what God has given you.
0: And lastly, I thought we're not gonna finish. I was told that we have to finish this. So number 15, be a consistent friend. I don't know if you want to make a difference. Hindi ka lang weather friend. Dapat be a consistent friend. What can you say about this, AJ?
1: Yes. Proverbs 17:17 says, "A friend loves at all times, and a brother is born for a time of adversity." And what I can say about this is, true friendship isn't measured by convenience or by faithfulness. And you are the epitome of a consistent friend to me. You know,
0: Oh.
1: we've known each other for long, but already right away, I don't know what is it with you, but you know, this whole thing is a de definition of you. Okay, you're that friend that I really, really, really find to be so I admire, I love. You're just always there. You're such a wonderful person and you're so giving, and I cannot say enough words about you.
0: Oh, thank you, Lord. Thank you, Lord.
1: Yeah.
0: I give glory and honor to God in there was a point in time in my life wherein I said like I just want to give and give. Naalala ko yung sinabi ni Clarice na kasi we surprised her actually. If you okay yun, hindi ko alam po na nanonood pa siya ngayon that we actually, particularly me and my husband, we did talaga effort to surprise her, prepare, you know, do these things and all of those things. And parang it's my joy talaga to be able to give, no? And sabi niya, ayoko nang nasusurprise ako kasi gusto ko ako yung nagsusurprise. Alam mo, it's so nice to hear that there are
1: Yeah.
0: people who really wanted to be at the other side, no? Na
1: Yeah.
0: sila yung gumagawa ng mga bagay na yon. So, ako as we end, I just want to encourage each one, you know, all glory to God with the things that He has done in my life. And thank you, AJ, because you are a gift that God has given me. Ibang klase talaga. And I never thought that, you know, I felt like we've been friends for 35 years. Kasi
1: You
0: grabe
1: know,
0: yung love for each other.
1: yeah,
0: So,
1: you know what,
0: thank
1: and
0: you.
1: I just want to say this because because you know I was looking at everybody around me at the party, and I said, because I've been in showbiz, I did not have very many close friends, because I you know it's very hard to be friends with other people that you know you don't really trust everybody, you know, you don't have time to make friendships like that, and you have to be careful when you're in that world. So I was looking at the people at my party that showed up, and I just realized, you know, I counted my blessings because I said, Lord, there are really people who are real friends, true friends. It's actually possible to have true friends. You know, I'm so grateful to God for that. I'm gonna cry. Don't cry, Angela. No, but so,
0: Oh.
1: you know, I'm really, I feel really blessed to have true friends that are there for me. Yeah. You know, of course, you are
0: Oh,
1: the one of
0: you
1: them, of
0: are
1: course.
0: loved. And grabe, I was actually choosing the party favor that you gave, and it was like I chose the word beloved because I am God's beloved. And grabbing miracle, you said, "Oh, I'm sorry, nabigay na yung beloved,
1: Yep,
0: no?"
1: may kumuha, yeah.
0: And it was a surprise. Talagang si Lord talaga full of surprises. When I opened that pouch, there was actually a mirror that says "Beloved." That wasn't even matching to
1: Yeah.
0: the to that
1: That's
0: one that
1: right. Yeah,
0: you.
1: because the makeup bag was supposed to match the word of the same, the mirror and the
0: The
1: cup was supposed
0: worthy.
1: Yeah, the word. Yeah, so wow, huh? That was a miracle,
0: Wow,
1: really. It was
0: grabe.
1: really
0: Isa sa
1: God
0: miracle.
1: talking to us.
0: Sige, maraming salamat mga kaagapay, and siguro as I wrap up and pray for you, I just want you to know that every day we cross path with people that may be carrying burdens that we cannot see. Maaring may cashier ka na makita, no, that still smile kahit na may dinadala. A co-workers quietly battle anxiety. An elderly neighbor, baka may kapitbahay ka who longs for someone to visit. A teenager who appears confident but secretly feels invisible. Siguro my question and my challenge is, have you ever wondered if one small act of kindness could change someone's life? The answer is yes, yes, and yes. And many people believe that making a difference requires wealth, influence, extraordinary talent. Pero gusto ko lang paalala sa inyo, with what we discussed, the Bible teaches something different. God often changes lives through ordinary people who choose to love extraordinarily. And tatandaan po natin yung nabanggit ko kanina. Mother Teresa once said, "Not all can do great things, but we can do small things with great love." And what
1: Yes.
0: if today you become the reason someone believes that God still cares? So sana po, let's apply what we discussed today. See people in God's eyes. Listen with your heart. Speak words that build up. Ano pa ba, AJ? Offer practical help. Be present in their joy and sorrow. Forgive generously. Kalahati lang to.
1: Pray for
0: Encourage
1: others.
0: consistently. And then ikaw naman, AJ,
1: Yeah,
0: number
1: pray for
0: eight.
1: others, be honest with kindness, respect
0: Yes.
1: boundaries, you know, celebrate their
0: Amen.
1: strengths and be a true friend, consistent friend.
0: Yes. Thank you so much. Let's pray. Lord, we thank you so much for what you have done today, Lord. We pray that you'll be able, Father, to convict us, Lord, to be able to apply this in our personal lives, that we will make a difference in the lives of others, that they may see Jesus in us. Thank you, Lord, for AJ, Lord God, for being with me in this ministry. Lord, I pray that you will bless her, Lord God, abundantly beyond her expectation. We entrust each one, all the listeners, the viewers today, in Jesus' name. Amen
1: Amen.
0: and amen.
1: Amen.
0: Thank you, AJ, and maraming salamat, kaagapay, sa pagsama ngayong Wednesday sa Pilipinas, at salamat din sa mga nakasama namin sa One Corporate Center. 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Kasama si Anjanette Abayari, ako po si Abilene Garcia. Ito ang Family Matters, kaagapay mo sa pagtataguyod ng pamilyang Pilipino. God bless you!
2: 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Para sa mga kuro-kuro, mungkahi o mga bagay na nais ibahagi sa palatuntunang iyong napakinggan, sumulat lamang sa 702-DZAS, Agapay ng Sambayanan, One Corporate Center, 46th Floor, Doña Julia Vargas Avenue, Corner Meralco Avenue, Ortigas Center, 1605 Pasig City, o mag-email sa dzasinfo@febc.ph.